Put a song there from Wet Wet Wet, that's Angel Eyes, of course, and that's for Ben on Child Ward. Well, actually from Ben on Child Ward for, well, Cal, that's big. That's his little bear. So there we are. Thanks very much indeed for that request. And of course, we're going to play another request for you, a pair of you tomorrow on your Tuesday request as well. Let's move on now to a classical request, in fact, from Roger on Sussex Board. And he wants to have something relaxing, it says here. Maybe the Swan. That's by Saint-Saëns. Well, you say maybe. In fact, what a good choice, because I was, in fact, looking at the Trent and Mersey Canal only a week ago, and there was a little swan going very sedately across the water, and I thought to myself, how graceful. Here's the swan, very graceful indeed, Jacqueline Dupre.

Yes, you can picture, can't you? The swan gliding gracefully over the water there. And that was for Roger on the Sussex Award, performed by Jacqueline Dupré, and on cello, of course. And she was my mother's favourites. That was Jacqueline Dupré. So there we are. Hope you enjoyed that one, Roger. I'm sure you did. Now we're going to move on to, let's see, Hassan. That's it. Not sure which ward you're on, Hassan, but Kyra came round to see you yesterday morning, and you asked for Elvis. It's Now or Never.

0: It's Now or Never, otherwise known as O Sole Mio, of course. And that was Elvis Presley, of course. Who else could it be? And that's for Hassan, the Doctor. Not sure which ward you're on, but are you listening anyway? I'm sure to Radio Red Hill. And you are listening to Radio Red Hill. If you'd like to make a request, this is how you do it.
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0: We do indeed. Going to play a request now, in fact, for Gurpreet. It is on Copthorne Ward. And what did you have yesterday? It was Ed Sheeran yesterday, that's right. And today you've asked for a track by Somber. We haven't got the particular one you wanted, 12 to 12. We have got another one, which I'm sure you're going to enjoy now, called Back to Friends.

song by there, and back to Friends. Never heard that one before, did enjoy it. And that was requested, in fact, by Gurpreet on the Copthorne Ward. Thanks very much indeed for your request. Now, Phil on Copthorne Ward, I'm going to play a request for you now. And, oh, it's a very popular one indeed. Tears for Fears, Everybody Wants to Rule the World.

Everybody wants to rule the world. That's Tears for Fears, and that was for Phil on the Copthorne Ward. Now let's go to Keith on Sussex Ward. And you've answered, it said down here, Tom Waite, If We Have It. We certainly have got it. In fact, we've got a double album. It's a vinyl album too, so it's a bit scratchy, I hope you'll understand. But we're going to play a track off that double album anyway. And it is called Nobody.

Well, there's one I've never heard before, a live version too. And that was Tom Waits and Nobody. Interesting choice there from Keith on Tussex Ward. And tomorrow night, you've got something perhaps more conventional. You've got Bruce Springsteen tomorrow night on your Tuesday request. We look forward to that. We can look forward now, though, to Graham on the Copthorne Ward. And you've asked for Charlie Dore, Pilot of the Airwaves.

0: What appropriate record to play on your request from Radio Red Hill? And we used to actually call Radio Red Hill your friend at your bedside, so very appropriate indeed to play that one. Charlie Dore, pilot of the airways for Graham on the Copthorne Ward. 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It's your Monday requests, and after we've heard the little message, it's going to be the second classical request on the programme tonight. 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
0: 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Yes, Radio Red Hill, your Monday request. Let's move on now to Wendy on Cable Annex, and you've asked for Tchaikovsky's 1812 Overture. Splendid piece of work. Here it is.

Yes, Tchaikovsky definitely knew how to write a good tune, didn't he? And there's 1812 overture, complete with the canons and so on. And that was, I say, by Tchaikovsky. And that was for Wendy on the Capel Annex. Now we move on to something completely different now. Nice contrast. And it's going to be a contrast for Roland, nursing assistant on Sussex Board. Earlier in the programme, we had Taylor Swift. And I mentioned we've got a second track coming up by her later in the programme. Indeed, here it is. One of my favourites, actually, Fate of Ophelia.

The lead single from my latest album, in fact, and that's Taylor Swift, of course, and Fate of Ophelia. And that's for Roland, nursing assistant on Sussex Ward. We're going to stay on Sussex Ward now, say hello to Valerie. And you've asked for anything by Frankie Vaughan. Well, here's one of his big ones, Tower of Strength.

Frankie Vaughan, Tara Strength in Liver Bee, says, and that was for Valerie on Sussex Ward. That was very short, actually. Tell you what we'll do, play another Frankie Vaughan track for you tomorrow night, Valerie, on your Tuesday requests. Now we're going to move on to Jeffrey on Sussex Ward, and you've asked for something light jazz. Interesting. OK, what should we play? Tell you what, this one, Spyro Jara, Morning Dance.

Wasn't that good? Really, really good. And that's light jazz in the form of Spyro Gyro's Morning Dance. And that's for Jeffrey on Sussex Ward. Yes, thoroughly enjoyed that one. And now let's move on to... I'm trying to actually read the name here. I think it's Alexandra. Not quite sure. But you're in Charles Ward anyway. And you've asked for Anything by Michael Jackson. So here we are. One Day in Your Life.

Nice song there from Michael Jackson, One Day in Your Life, and that's for Alexandra, I think it is, on Charlotte Ward, and we'll play you some more Michael Jackson tomorrow as well on your Tuesday requests. Moving on now, Jean on Sussex Ward, you've asked for any opera. Well, this one's actually from Bizet's Carmen, so that's operatic, isn't it? And it's one of my favourites, actually, and here it is, it's the Torridor's song.

That was definitely the Toreador's song, and from B-Day's Carmen, of course, for Gene on Sussex Ward. I was somewhat disappointed to find there's no vocal on that, no singing at all. So what I'm going to do is try and dig out a singing version of that for tomorrow night's programme on your Tuesday request. We'll try again then and get some words onto that particular song. Let's move on now anyway, finally, to Praise, I think it is, yes, on staff ward, a staff member on Gulston Ward. You've asked for Tiny Temper and Wizkid and Mama Seeth.

Yeah, the sound of Mamacita there, and Tiny Temper and Wizkid that was. And that was for Praise Staff member on Gosden Wood. I think we've got time for one more. Going to play, in fact, one more now for everyone who hasn't had a request played this evening so far on the programme. So, we haven't had ABBA so far on the show either. So here's ABBA. Taking us back to April 1974 in Brighton, when this one won the Eurovision Song Contest. I'm sure you remember Waterloo.

ABBA, Who Else Could It Be, and Waterloo. And that concludes this edition of Your Requests, in fact, your Monday Requests. Thank you very much for your company. I shall return with the team, in fact, tomorrow night, your Tuesday Request. Usual time, 8:30 until 10. I look forward to your company then. From me, Nigel Gray, good night.

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0: From the Sky News Centre at 2, Donald Trump and Andy Burnham are going to have their first face-to-face meeting at the UN General Assembly in New York later. Ukraine and the escalating conflict in the Middle East are expected to be top of the agenda. When Mr. Burnham was mayor of Greater Manchester, he claimed the US president wouldn't be welcome there. But former advisor to the PM, Kevin McKeever, thinks the omens are good.
1: If you look at the history of who Trump gets on well with, first of all, Trump does very well and gets on with people in the room who are popular. And Andy's popular, right? But he also, for better or for worse, gets on well with down-to-earth men and people who are a bit blokey.
0: Meanwhile, the Prime Minister's confirmed the UK will provide military support to Saudi Arabia in its fight against Iran-backed Houthi rebels. Three of America's biggest news organisations are suing the Trump administration after being banned from the White House. CNN, MS Now and Politico say the decision to revoke their journalists' access violates their First Amendment rights. Princess Diana's brother's new book, Swan Song, is out today. The memoir's been serialised in the Daily Mail. Earl Spencer claims the King reacted to his ex-wife's sudden death by saying we'll forget her soon enough. A palace spokesperson responded, saying grief can cloud reason. Royal commentator Jenny Bond says it'll be taking its toll on His Majesty.
2: It is damaging, obviously, and you sometimes wonder how much more an elderly man can take. You know, he's had the Andrew scandal, he's had Harry and Meghan, he's had cancer, and now he's got this. I think it's very hard for the King to take it all.
0: Every Crown Court in England and Wales will have at least one courtroom dedicated to handling rape and sexual offence cases. Under the plans, victims will be guaranteed a private entrance and waiting room to shield them from the defendant. And FIFA president Gianni Infantino says he's open to talks over reform at football's governing body. He's faced calls to step down after launching a failed plan to sell stakes in the World Cup. That's the latest. I'm Daisy Steele.
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0: From the Sky News Centre at 3, Andy Burnham will meet Donald Trump for the first time in New York later as world leaders gather for the UN General Assembly. Ukraine and the escalating conflict in the Middle East are expected to dominate their talks. The Prime Minister's promised a pragmatic relationship with the US President despite being a vocal critic of him in the past. But Conservative leader Kemi Badenoch says Mr Burnham has some catching up to do on foreign policy.
1: I wish Andy Burnham all the best with his first meeting with Donald Trump. The US is our most important security ally. We do need to have a relationship with the US, and I hope he's moved on from when he was mayor of Manchester and was saying that he wouldn't have Donald Trump visit there.
0: Meanwhile, the Prime Minister has confirmed the UK will provide military support to Saudi Arabia in its fight against Iran-backed Houthi rebels. Three of America's biggest news organisations are suing the Trump administration after being banned from the White House. CNN, MS Now and Politico say the decision to revoke their journalists' access violates their First Amendment rights. Donald Trump has accused the outlets of spreading fake news, but Vice President J.D. Vance denies the move was an attack on press freedom.
2: We're not going to give you special access to the White House if you engage in what is effectively propaganda. They can still report on the Trump White House. They can still get the public reports. They can still, of course, talk to people in the administration and outside the administration. What the president has said is we're not going to give you special access.
0: Martha's rule is being extended to cover A&E departments in England. The law, which was brought in after the death of 13-year-old Martha Mills from sepsis, gives families the right to request an urgent review of care. Princess Diana's brother's new book, Swan Song, is out today. Earl Spencer claims the king reacted to his ex-wife's sudden death by saying, "We'll forget her soon enough." A palace spokesperson responded, saying, "Grief can cloud reason." FIFA president Gianni Infantino says he'll propose an independent external review into world football's governing body. He's faced calls to step down following his failed plan to sell stakes in the World Cup. That's the latest. I'm Daisy Steele.
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Learn a few trivia facts about the artists and take on the occasional musical challenge. Yes, this is Chris Knott welcoming you to join me on Tuesday evenings at 8 o'clock for Theme for a Dream, the theme show with that little bit.

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0: From the Sky News Centre at 4, Donald Trump and Andy Burnham are going to have their first face-to-face meeting at the UN General Assembly in New York later. Ukraine and the escalating conflict in the Middle East are expected to be top of the agenda. When Mr. Burnham was mayor of Greater Manchester, he claimed the US president wouldn't be welcome there. But former adviser to the PM Kevin McKeever thinks the omens are good.
1: If you look at the history of who Trump gets on well with, first of all, Trump does very well and gets on with people in the room who are popular. And Andy's popular, right? But he also, for better or for worse, gets on well with down-to-earth men and people who are a bit blokey.
0: Meanwhile, the Prime Minister's confirmed the UK will provide military support to Saudi Arabia in its fight against Iran-backed Houthi rebels. Three of America's biggest news organisations are suing the Trump administration after being banned from the White House. CNN, MSN Now and Politico say the decision to revoke their journalists' access violates their First Amendment rights. A new book about Diana, Princess of Wales, written by her brother Earl Spencer, has been released today, with Piers Morgan threatening legal action over claims made about him. Swansong includes allegations about the royal family and the media in the years before and after her death. Hannah Furness is the Daily Telegraph's royal editor.
2: What he has said about this book is that he wants it to be his version of Diana. So he believes that there have been untruths over the years. He's uncomfortable with some of other people's narratives. And ahead of the 30th anniversary of her death, he wants to tell his own. He described it as that it was going to be an openly a positive book.
0: The NHS is expanding Martha's Rule to all hospital emergency departments in England to help patients and families challenge staff and seek second opinions about their care if they want. It's named after Martha Mills, who died aged 13 after developing sepsis. And FIFA president Gianni Infantino says he's open to talks over reform at football's governing body. He's faced calls to step down after launching a failed plan to sell stakes in the World Cup. That's the latest. I'm Daisy Steele.
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0: From the Sky News Centre at 5, Andy Burnham will meet Donald Trump for the first time in New York later as world leaders gather for the UN General Assembly. Ukraine and the escalating conflict in the Middle East are expected to dominate their talks. The Prime Minister's promised a pragmatic relationship with the US President, despite being a vocal critic of him in the past. But Conservative leader Kemi Badenoch says Mr. Burnham has some catching up to do on foreign policy.
1: I wish Andy Burnham all the best with his first meeting with Donald Trump. The US is our most important security ally. We do need to have a relationship with the US. And I hope he's moved on from when he was mayor of Manchester and was saying that he wouldn't have Donald Trump visit there.
0: Meanwhile, the Prime Minister has confirmed the UK will provide military support to Saudi Arabia in its fight against Iran-backed Houthi rebels. Three of America's biggest news organisations are suing the Trump administration after being banned from the White House. CNN, MSN Now and Politico says the decision to revoke their journalists' access violates their First Amendment rights. Martha's rule is being extended to cover A&E departments in England. The law, which was brought in after the death of 13-year-old Martha Mills from sepsis, gives families the right to request an urgent review of care. Speaking when it was partially rolled out in 2024, Sir Stephen Powis, who was head of NHS England, said patients deserve the protections it offers.
2: The tragic circumstances around Martha's death and Meropi's campaign to put in place a system where the relative's voice, the family's voice, the patient's voice can be heard where it needs to be heard is really important for us.
0: A new book about Diana, Princess of Wales, written by her brother Earl Spencer, has been released today, with Piers Morgan threatening legal action over claims made about him. Swan Song includes allegations about the royal family and the media in the years before and after her death. And FIFA President Gianni Infantino says he'll propose an independent external review into world football's governing body. That's the latest. I'm Daisy Steele.
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0: From the Sky News Centre at 6, Donald Trump and Andy Burnham are having their first face-to-face meeting at the UN General Assembly in New York later. Ukraine and the Middle East are expected to be on the agenda. When Mr. Burnham was mayor of Greater Manchester, he claimed the US president wouldn't be welcome there. But former advisor to the PM, Kevin McKeever, thinks the omens are good.
1: If you look at the history of who Trump gets on well with, first of all, Trump does very well and gets on with people in the room who are popular. And Andy's popular, right? But he also, for better or for worse, gets on well with down-to-earth men and people who are a bit blokey.
0: Meanwhile, the UK has agreed to give military support to Saudi Arabia in its struggle against Houthi rebels in Yemen. Andy Burnham says British planes will provide defensive air-to-air refueling for Saudi jets. Princess Diana's brother's new book, Swan Song, is out today. Earl Spencer claims the king reacted to his ex-wife's sudden death by saying, "We'll forget her soon enough." A palace spokesperson responded, saying grief can cloud reason. Royal commentator Jenny Bond says this is all likely to be taking its toll on His Majesty.
2: It is damaging, obviously, and you sometimes wonder how much more an elderly man can take. You know, he's had the Andrew scandal, he's had Harry and Meghan, he's had cancer, and now he's got this. I think it's very hard for the king to take it all.
0: Crashes involving young drivers have killed or seriously injured more than 23,000 people in the past 5 years. Police say around a fifth of serious accidents involved 17 to 24-year-olds. The NHS is expanding Martha's Rule to all hospital emergency departments in England. It's to help patients and families challenge staff. It's named after Martha Mills, who died at the age of 13 after developing sepsis. And people watching the World Cup on TV were exposed to junk food, booze and gambling brands every 7 seconds. A University of Bristol report found children will have been bombarded by the images. That's the latest. I'm Laura Safe.
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Good morning and welcome to Breakfast with Katie Child on this Ruby Tuesday morning. This is Radio Redhill and well, we've got Monday out of the way and it feels like the week is starting to pick up pace. There's lots for you to enjoy on today's show. Ian Wilson is ready to share with you his birthday stars. We'll have a little bit of time to get those brains warmed up before our breakfast brain teaser. And of course, a mix of the best music.

0: 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It's time for those birthday stars with Ian Wilson.
1: The birthday stars.
2: Yeah, September the 22nd, and a look at the birthdays this morning. Anne of Cleves, the fourth wife of Henry VIII, born this day 1515. Michael Faraday, the English chemist and physicist, born this day 1791. Christabel Pankhurst, the English suffragette, born this day 1880. Faye Weldon, the British author, born this day 1931. And Catherine Oxenberg, the US film actress, born this day 1961. And it was on this day back in 1735, Sir Robert Walpole became the first Prime Minister to occupy 10 Downing Street. 1792, France was declared a republic. 1955, ITV began broadcasting. Britain's first commercial and first woman newsreader were transmitted. And 1985, on this day, a severe earthquake hit Mexico, killing 2,000 people. And that is the birthday stars for today, September the 22nd.
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2: Update.
3: I'm Laura Scardarella with your update for Surrey. Residents have criticised Surrey County Council after they were told to remove warning banners at a junction in Farnham, which has seen three serious collisions in 4 months. Tara Smythe and other campaigners attached eight banners to the railings at Hickley's Corner, urging pedestrians to cross safely. The County Council has launched a public consultation on plans to make the A31 Farnham bypass a 40 mile per hour limit. Tara says making the crossing safe is a complex issue.
4: There is a lot of fault with the traffic. But of course, we do see pedestrians being impatient and running across the road. So I don't think it's one issue to solve here. I think there are a number of issues.
3: Firefighters have been tackling a fire which broke out at an electricity substation in Oxted. Surrey Fire and Rescue Service were called to Catterfield Lane at 4:30 yesterday afternoon and two engines were on the scene. Black smoke could be seen from a distance and as a result, people were asked to keep their windows and doors shut. Well, fire crews left the scene just before 2 o'clock this morning and the fire has now been put out. And a 92-year-old daredevil from Cranley is preparing to do the world's fastest zip line today in North Wales. Alan Steele, who lives in a retirement flat in Man's Lodge, has done a tandem skydive and abseil down the Spinnaker Tower in Portsmouth earlier this year. He's doing it all to raise funds for Parkinson's UK. And that's your update for Surrey.
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It's getting very close to the end of the first hour of the show, but don't worry, there's still lots more to come. We'll be keeping you up to date with the latest news in a few minutes' time, and then a little later on, we'll have our breakfast brain teaser.

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0: From the Sky News 7 Centre at 7, Andy Burnham will meet Donald Trump for the first time later as world leaders gather for the UN General Assembly. The Prime Minister says he'll seek common ground and told reporters the two men have already found a connection during phone conversations. Our correspondent Mark Stones in New York.
1: They've spoken twice on the phone. Insiders have told me both those phone calls went well. The vibes were good, I'm told. I think officials are pretty confident that anger-filed Trump will like Burnham. Let's see.
0: The UK will provide Saudi Arabia with military support. Andy Burnham's announced British air-to-air refuelling aircraft will be sent to help Saudi jets against Iran-backed rebels in Yemen. After days of headlines about it, a book by the brother of Princess Diana has gone on sale this morning. Buckingham Palace says grief can colour memory after Earl Spencer claimed the king was giddily elated at her death. A union's claiming that patients are being left to suffer because there's a severe shortage of nurses in England. The Royal College of Nursing report suggests nurse numbers haven't grown in line with increases in the doctor workforce. Patricia Marquis from the union says a member reported a night shift where there was only one nurse for 15 patients.
2: Patients were not getting enough fluids, were not getting medication, and were not getting pain relief. And that just isn't good enough at night. Imagine being there in pain, not able to sleep and not able to get the help that you need.
0: The Department of Health says its 10-year workforce plan will ensure the NHS has the staff it needs. A new right to bereavement leave for workers will include those who've suffered a miscarriage. The new rules will come in from next April. And FIFA President Gianni Infantino says he'll propose an independent external review into world football's governing body. He's facing calls to step down following his failed plan to sell stakes in the World Cup. That's the latest. I'm Laura Safe.
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A very good morning to you. 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We are now on hour two of the show, and we still have the birthday stars and our breakfast brain teaser on the way very shortly.

0: 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Only hate the road when you're missing home. Only know you love her when you let her go. 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

0: It's now time for the birthday stars. Here's Ian Wilson.
1: The birthday stars.
2: Yes, yeah, September the 22nd, and a look at the birthdays this morning. Anne of Cleves, the fourth wife of Henry VIII, born this day 1515. Michael Faraday, the English chemist and physicist, born this day 1791. Christabel Pankhurst, the English suffragette, born this day 1880. Faye Weldon, the British author, born this day 1931. And Catherine Oxenberg, the US film actress, born this day 1961. And it was on this day back in 1735, Sir Robert Walpole became the first Prime Minister to occupy 10 Downing Street. 1792, France was declared a republic. 1955, ITV began broadcasting. Britain's first commercial and first woman newsreader were transmitted. And 1985, on this day, a severe earthquake hit Mexico, killing 2,000 people. And that is the birthday stars for today, September the 22nd.
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0: Would you like to hear your favourite music on Radio Redhill? 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
1: Play that song for me. 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

It's time for this morning's breakfast brain teaser. Here is your question. What can you fill with empty hands? I'll give you the answer after this.

strange places, a new place. Can't keep the ghost away. Now just beyond the darkest hour, and just behind the dawn.

What did you make to this morning's brain teaser? Well, here's the question again. What can you fill with empty hands? And the answer is a pair of gloves. Well, I think it's time I played you some more music.

0: This is Breakfast with Katie Child on Radio Red Hill. Now, do you like golden oldies? Well, if you do, then All Gold is the show for you. That's on Monday to Saturday from 5pm till 7pm, and then also on a Sunday from 5:30pm till 7pm as well. And that's All Gold with Nigel Gray.
1: Hello, I'm Nick Hutchings. Why not join me between 10 and 1 Monday to Saturday for a mixture of music and fun? I'll have the tunes you want to hear interspersed with facts from this day in history. I'll also have the local news so you can keep up with what's happening. That's 10 to 1 Monday to Saturday. You know, that bit between breakfast and lunch. I look forward to your company.
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The news is just around the corner and we're getting very close to the end of hour two on Breakfast with Katie Child. But there is more for you to look forward to in the second half of the show.

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0: From the Sky News Centre at 8, Andy Burnham's preparing for his first face-to-face meeting with the US President. They'll meet at the UN General Assembly in New York. UK officials will hope Mr. Burnham's previous comments won't be a sore point. Meanwhile, the Prime Minister's agreed to give defensive air support to Saudi Arabia in its battle with Iran-backed Houthi rebels. Andy Burnham says he's agreed to a request to help Saudi jets defend energy infrastructure. Defence Minister Luke Pollard says the country's a good friend to the UK, especially when it comes to national security.
1: Saudi Arabia has been supportive of the wider efforts that have helped protect our economic security in keeping oil and gas and energy flowing from the region. So that's the reasons why collectively this request that we received to undertake defensive actions is one that we've approved.
0: Martha's rule is being extended to cover A&E departments in England. The law, which was brought in after the death of 13-year-old Martha Mills from sepsis, gives families the right to request an urgent review of care. A union's warning sick patients are being put at risk by a severe nursing shortage in England. The RCN says its members have reported people falling from beds because there aren't enough staff. A report's warning that violence has become an expected part of life in the youth custody system. Prison inspectors have found almost 40% of children in custody have felt unsafe. Chief Inspector Charlie Taylor is concerned by the findings.
2: Sadly, because of the state of lock-up in prisons, because of the low quality of education, actually, we're almost preparing these kids for not a life on the outside, we're preparing these kids for a life on the inside, a life inside prison.
0: The Ministry of Justice says it is developing a plan which will make children safer. And people watching the World Cup on TV were exposed to junk food, booze and gambling brands every 7 seconds. A University of Bristol report found children will have been bombarded by the images. That's the latest. I'm Laura Safe.
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You're listening to Radio Redhill, and it's just gone 8 o'clock here on Breakfast with Katie Child. Time sure flies when you're having fun. The birthday stars are on the way, but not before a little music.

0: It's Breakfast with Katie Child, and we're broadcasting to you on 1431 AM online and also on your bedside units. It's time for those birthday stars with Ian Wilson.
1: The birthday stars.
2: Yes, yeah, September the 22nd, and a look at the birthdays this morning. Anne of Cleves, the fourth wife of Henry VIII, born this day 1515. Michael Faraday, the English chemist and physicist, born this day 1791. Christabel Pankhurst, the English suffragette, born this day 1880. Faye Weldon, the British author, born this day 1931. And Catherine Oxenberg, the US film actress, born this day 1961. And it was on this day back in 1735, Sir Robert Walpole became the first Prime Minister to occupy 10 Downing Street. 1792, France was declared a republic. 1955, ITV began broadcasting. Britain's first commercial and first woman newsreader were transmitted. And 1985, on this day, a severe earthquake hit Mexico, killing 2,000 people. And that is the birthday stars for today, September the 22nd.
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2: Update.
3: I'm Laura Scardarella with your update for Surrey. Residents have criticised Surrey County Council after they were told to remove warning banners at a junction in Farnham, which has seen three serious collisions in 4 months. Tara Smythe and other campaigners attached 8 banners to the railings at Hickley's Corner, urging pedestrians to cross safely. The County Council has launched a public consultation on plans to make the A31 Farnham bypass a 40 mile per hour limit. Tara says making the crossing safe is a complex issue.
4: There is a lot of fault with the traffic. But of course, we do see pedestrians being impatient and running across the road. So I don't think it's one issue to solve here. I think there are a number of issues.
3: Firefighters have been tackling a fire which broke out at an electricity substation in Oxted. Surrey Fire and Rescue Service were called to Catterfield Lane at 4:30 yesterday afternoon and 2 engines were on the scene. Black smoke could be seen from a distance and as a result, people were asked to keep their windows and doors shut. Well, fire crews left the scene just before 2 o'clock this morning and the fire has now been put out. And a 92-year-old daredevil from Cranley is preparing to do the world's fastest zip line today in North Wales. Alan Steele, who lives in a retirement flat in Man's Lodge, has done a tandem skydive and abseil down the Spinnaker Tower in Portsmouth earlier this year. He's doing it all to raise funds for Parkinson's UK. And that's your update for Surrey.
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0: I do hope you're enjoying the music I'm playing today. We thrive to bring you a mix of great music, but we also want to play the music you want to hear every evening from 8:30pm till 10pm, except on Sundays when it's 10am till 12. We have a request show which plays all of your favourite tunes. 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

0: This is Breakfast with Katie Child here on Radio Redhill. 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

0: From the Sky News Centre at 9, he once claimed he'd refused to meet the US president, but Andy Burnham will sit down with Donald Trump for the first time later. The Prime Minister's in New York ahead of the UN General Assembly. He says he'll seek common ground. Defence Minister Luke Pollard says the Middle East conflict's a key concern.
1: The Prime Minister has spoken to Donald Trump a number of times since taking office. So this is his first in-person meeting, but it's not his first conversation. Issues around defence and national security are high up their agenda.
0: Meanwhile, Mr. Pollard says the UK is providing military support to Saudi Arabia because in dangerous times, good friends stand together. The PM's agreed to help Saudi's defence in its battle with Iran-backed Houthi rebels. Patients can challenge NHS staff over care when Martha's rule is expanded to all hospital emergency departments in England. It's named after Martha Mills, who died after developing sepsis at the age of 13. A union's claiming that patients are suffering because there's such a severe shortage of nurses in England. The Royal College of Nursing report suggests nurse numbers haven't grown in line with increases in the doctor workforce. Patricia Marquise from the union says a member reported a night shift where there was only one nurse for 15 patients.
2: Patients were not getting enough fluids, were not getting medication, and were not getting pain relief. And that just isn't good enough at night. Imagine being there in pain, not able to sleep and not able to get the help that you need.
0: The Department of Health says its workforce plan will ensure the NHS has the staff it needs. Sir Ed Davies, expected to liken the threat of AI to nuclear weapons later, is due to call for a pause in its development when he makes his leader's speech at the Lib Dem conference. And a book by Princess Diana's brothers gone on sale this morning. Buckingham Palace says grief can colour memory after Earl Spencer claimed the King was elated at her death. That's the latest. I'm Laura Safe.
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It's Tuesday morning here on Radio Redhill, and we have your second breakfast brain teaser coming up very shortly. There's just one more hour of the show left, and I will be keeping you entertained with more of this.

0: This is Breakfast with Katie Child on Radio Redhill, and you can listen in several different ways, online on 1431am or on your bedside units. We have our second Breakfast Brain Teaser coming up very shortly, along with some more music after this.
1: If you love the theatre, join me, Sean Wallace, every Wednesday at 8pm for Curtain Up. I'll bring you news from the West End and local theatres and play music from the best musicals, both old and new. That's Curtain Up, every Wednesday at 8pm here on Radio Redhill.

Are you ready for a challenge with this morning's breakfast brain teaser? Well, here is your question. How can you physically stand behind someone while they are standing behind you? I'll play you some music while you think about that, and then I'll give you the answer.

How did you get on with this morning's breakfast brain teaser? Well, here it is again. How can you physically stand behind someone while they are standing behind you? Well, the answer is stand back to back.

0: to me.
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Wild thing, I think you move me. But I wanna know for sure. So come on.

0: That's almost all we have time for today on Breakfast with Katie Child. The news is on the way shortly to keep you up to date with today's current affairs. I will be back tomorrow morning with some more of your favourite music, another testing brain teaser, and Ian Wilson will also tell you about tomorrow's birthday stars. But for now, here's some more music. See you in the morning.
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0: From the Sky News Centre at 10, the Prime Minister says he's going to seek out common ground when he sits down with the US President later. Andy Burnham's hoping his previous comments that Donald Trump wouldn't be welcome in Manchester will be forgiven and forgotten when they meet at the UN General Assembly in New York. Meanwhile, the Prime Minister's agreed to let British military aircraft refuel Saudi jets so they can defend things like oil fields from Houthi attacks in Yemen. It's after the Iran-backed militia seized control of an area close to a vital Red Sea shipping lane used as an alternative route for oil exports. Security analyst Michael Clark says the UK is one of the few countries that can help Saudi planes.
1: If the Typhoons are being used in a sort of an air defence role, that's purely defensive. And Britain is required, if you like. Our refueling aircraft are the only ones the Typhoons can use. Makes perfect sense.
0: Government borrowing hit its second highest August on record last month. It rose to £18.3 billion, which was £3.5 billion more than forecasters were expecting. More than 23,000 people have been killed or seriously injured in crashes involving young drivers over the past 5 years. Police say 17 to 24-year-olds are disproportionately involved in serious and fatal collisions. A report's warning that violence has become an expected part of life in the youth custody system. Prison inspectors have found almost 40% of children in custody have felt unsafe. Chief Inspector Charlie Taylor is concerned by the findings.
2: Sadly, because of the state of lock-up in prisons, because of the low quality of education, actually, we're almost preparing these kids for not a life on the outside, we're preparing these kids for a life on the inside, a life inside prison.
0: The Ministry of Justice says it's developing a plan which will make children safer. And conservationists have launched a campaign to draw up an official list of endangered moths in Britain. The charity Butterfly Conservation says many unusual varieties of the insects are at risk of extinction. That's the latest. I'm Laura Safe.
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Right then, chalk off one day, we've made it to Tuesday. I'm Nick Hutchings and I'm here with you till one. There'll be local news at 10:30 and 12:30 and plenty of fine music like this.

0: I'm often asked when I walk around the wards, how can I request a piece of music? Well, there are a number of ways. We do have an email address you can email requests into. That's at studio@radioredhill.co.uk. studio@radioredhill.co.uk. When you fill that in, put what the piece of music is, who it's by, and who you'd like it requested for, and we'll try and get it into one of our request shows for you. We have a phone in the studio. If you'd like to ring us, you can ring us on 01737 488069. That's 01737 488069. You can leave a request there, and it's got an answer machine on it, so we can pick up any requests that or anything that you've rung in if we're not in the studio. And also, don't forget, and when request collectors are visiting the wards, you can grab one of them, or they'll come up and ask you, and you can tell them what you'd like to hear, and we'll try and slot that into a request show for you. So there's a number of ways to request, and please do request pieces of music, because we love playing what you want to hear on Radio Red Hill.
1: 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I'm Bob Barnes. 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The perfect ensemble.

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2: Update. I'm Laura Scardarella with your update for Surrey. Speeding, jumping the lights and pedestrians running across the road. Well, that's what locals have said are just some of the factors contributing to a dangerous junction in Farnham, where multiple serious crashes have taken place. We're talking about Hickley's Corner, where campaigners were so concerned they put banners up to warn the public to cross the road safely. These residents told us why they think there's been so many collisions and near misses along there.
3: They're kind of close calls, potentially, can be blamed as much on the pedestrians as the drivers.
4: And the biggest part of it really is just people are on their devices too much, walking and not really paying attention or trying to beat the light.
5: It's rather a swift crossing and people do tend to, it appears that they speed.
2: Campaigners say they're really disappointed Surrey County Council forced them to remove the banners. The council said it's launched a public consultation to change the speed limit along there from 50 to 40 miles an hour. A new mother from Crawley who killed a black cab driver in a head-on crash while driving on the wrong side of the road has been spared jail. Joe Rickards has the story.
6: 35-year-old Erica Buena admitted crashing into Arthur Putney's taxi in southeast London in the early hours of June the 9th, 2023. The 77-year-old grandfather of five died 2 days later in hospital. The court heard Mrs. Bueno suffered a momentary lapse of concentration after breastfeeding and working all day on little sleep. She was given a 10-month suspended sentence.
2: And a 92-year-old man from Cranley is about to take on the world's longest zip line today in North Wales. Alan Still has already done a tandem skydive and an abseiled down the Spinnaker Tower in Portsmouth. He explains what today's zip wire is going to be like.
7: It's the longest one in the world. It goes 125 miles an hour for 1 mile, and it's 500 feet in the air over a flooded quarry.
2: He's doing it to raise money for Parkinson's UK. And that's your update for Surrey.
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0: Well, good morning, everyone. It is September the 22nd today. Let's see what happened on this day in history. Well, in 1862, US President Abraham Lincoln issued the Emancipation Proclamation, declaring that all slaves should be free men. Also on this day in 1888, the ohm, volt and ampere were adopted as official units of measuring electricity. That's resistance, voltage and current in respectively there at the Electrical Conference in Paris.
1: Did you know that breakfast is the most important meal of the day? 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

0: From the Sky News Centre at 11, he once claimed he'd refused to meet the US president, but Andy Burnham will sit down with Donald Trump for the first time later. The Prime Minister's in New York ahead of the UN General Assembly. He says he'll seek common ground. Defence Minister Luke Pollard says the Middle East conflict's a key concern for the government.
1: The Prime Minister has spoken to Donald Trump a number of times since taking office. So this is his first in-person meeting, but it's not his first conversation. Issues around defence and national security are high up their agenda.
0: The Defence Minister also says it's important good friends stand together after the UK agreed to provide military support to Saudi Arabia. Britain will help Saudi jets defend energy infrastructure in its battle with Iran-backed Houthi rebels. The latest government borrowing figures appear to underline the challenges facing the Chancellor ahead of next month's budget. Data shows the second highest August borrowing on record. A union's warning a severe nursing shortage in England is putting sick patients at serious risk. The RCN says its members have reported people lying in pain without medication because there aren't enough medical staff. A book that's triggered a rare palace rebuttal has hit shelves this morning. Swan Song by Princess Diana's brother has been serialised in the Daily Mail. In it, he claims the then Prince Charles sounded elated in a phone call after her death. Buckingham Palace says grief can cloud judgment. Our royal correspondent Laura Bundock is at a bookshop in central London where piles of copies are stacked up.
2: It is no surprise that a book like this has provoked a big reaction today. It is, of course, just one person's memory of her story. It is strongly contested by the King, but it is guaranteed to sell copies of the book.
0: The key to Sir Paul McCartney's childhood home is going under the hammer. He lived at 20 Fourth Lynn Road in Liverpool from 1955 until late 1963, before he became famous with the Beatles. That's the latest. I'm Laura Safe.
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0: Well, I've mentioned how to make a request, but when are these requests played? Well, we have request shows every day of the week. Monday to Saturday, inclusive, it's from 8:30 until 10 o'clock in the evening. And then on a Sunday, we don't have it in the evening, we have it in the morning instead, from 10 till 12. So that's your slots for requests. 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And then we'll try and slot it in there for you. 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
0: 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I'm here with you till 1 o'clock today. And now it's over to Dave King for his classical spot.
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4: It's the classical spot here on today's show. 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

0: Welcome back, I'm Nick Hutchings. Let's have another look at September the 2nd throughout history, shall we? I'm going to start in 1950, when Colonel David Schilling made the first non-stop transatlantic jet flight from the UK to America in 10 hours and 1 minute. Also on this day, the Cunard ocean liner Queen Mary made her 1,000th and final Atlantic crossing.
1: Take a theme. For example, countries, animals, or outer space, and choose around 7 songs relating to that theme. Well, that's just what I've done on Theme for a Dream. Learn a few trivia facts about the artists and take on the occasional musical challenge. Yes, this is Chris Knott welcoming you to join me on Tuesday evenings at 8 o'clock for Theme for a Dream, the theme show with that little bit

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0: From the Sky News Centre at midday, Andy Burnham will meet Donald Trump for the first time later as world leaders gather for the UN General Assembly. The Prime Minister says he'll seek common ground, saying they found a connection during phone conversations. The Defence Secretary says it's in the UK's economic interest to let a British military aircraft refuel Saudi jets. Wes Streeting claims helping Saudi Arabia protect targets in Yemen from Houthi rebel attacks will help keep us all safer. The Iran-backed militants have declared a blockade on Saudi shipping in the Bab el-Mandeb Strait. Our defence and security analyst Michael Clark says it's significant.
1: It's not just fuel, it's fertiliser, petrochemicals, container ships, all going up to the Suez Canal. Bab el-Mandeb is a really important strait, and if the Houthis have complete control of it, so they can decide who can come and who can go, then the world economy will continue to suffer more than it has done so far.
0: More bad news for the Chancellor, as the government borrowed more than expected last month. It jumped to £18.3 billion, dramatically cutting John Healey's headroom ahead of October's budget. The Lib Dem leader will join calls for a pause in the development in AI later. In his speech to his party's conference, Sir Ed Davey will compare the technology's risks to nuclear weapons. Piers Morgan's claimed he'll sue Earl Spencer over what he calls fabricated inaccuracies in his new book about Princess Diana. Buckingham Palace has already issued a rebuttal over allegations about the King in Swansong, which went on sale this morning. Royal commentator Jenny Bond says this is all likely to be taking its toll on His Majesty.
2: It is damaging, obviously, and you sometimes wonder how much more an elderly man can take. You know, he's had the Andrew scandal, he's had Harry and Meghan, he's had cancer, and now he's got this. I think it's very hard for the King to take it all.
0: Henry Pollock signed a new contract extension with Rugby Prem champions Northampton Saints. The deal is worth a reported £400,000 a year. That's the latest. I'm Laura Safe.
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Well, thank you very much to the news team there. It's now just gone 12 o'clock. I'm Nick Hutchings. Welcome back to the show. I'll be with you till 1 this afternoon, and I'll be playing you many more pieces of music like this one.

0: Welcome back. Listening to Nick Hutchings here on Radio Red Hill, here from 10 o'clock till 1 o'clock this afternoon. Hope you're enjoying the show so far. Don't forget to look at our website if you're interested in finding out more about the station. 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So have a look there and I'm sure you'll find out more.
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3: I'm Laura Scardarella with your update for Surrey. Speeding, jumping the lights and pedestrians running across the road. Well, that's what locals have said are just some of the factors contributing to a dangerous junction in Farnham, where multiple serious crashes have taken place. We're talking about Hickley's Corner, where campaigners were so concerned they put banners up to warn the public to cross the road safely. These residents told us why they think there's been so many collisions and near misses along there.
4: They're kind of close calls, potentially can be blamed as much on the pedestrians as the drivers.
5: The biggest part of it really is just people are on their devices too much, walking and not really paying attention or trying to beat the light.
6: It's rather a swift crossing and people do tend to, it appears that they speed.
3: Campaigners say they're really disappointed Surrey County Council forced them to remove the banners. The council said it's launched a public consultation to change the speed limit along there from 50 to 40 miles an hour. A new mother from Crawley who killed a black cab driver in a head-on crash while driving on the wrong side of the road has been spared jail. Joe Rickards has the story.
7: 35-year-old Erica Buena admitted crashing into Arthur Putney's taxi in southeast London in the early hours of June the 9th, 2023. The 77-year-old grandfather of five died 2 days later in hospital. The court heard Mrs. Bueno suffered a momentary lapse of concentration after breastfeeding and working all day on little sleep. She was given a 10-month suspended sentence.
3: And a 92-year-old man from Cranley is about to take on the world's longest zip line today in North Wales. Alan Still has already done a tandem skydive and an abseiled down the Spinnaker Tower in Portsmouth. He explains what today's zip wire is going to be like.
8: It's the longest one in the world. It goes 125 miles an hour for 1 mile, and it's 500 feet in the air over a flooded quarry.
3: He's doing it to raise money for Parkinson's UK. And that's your update for Surrey.
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0: Let's have a final look then at September the 22nd throughout history before I leave the show at 1 o'clock this afternoon. Both of these are television related, and American television related specifically, but shows that became popular over here too and around the world. On this day in 1994, the first episode of the phenomenally successful television comedy series Friends was broadcast. Now, extraordinarily popular in its day, as was the following. In 2004, the two-hour pilot of the popular television fantasy series Lost was first broadcast. Now, I must admit, my wife and I did watch Lost in and out, on and off occasionally. It was very strange, but quite interesting, and it was kind of compelling once you got into it. But there we go, two things that happened on this day in history.
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Well, that's about it for this afternoon. It's nearly 1 o'clock on Tuesday, and it's time nearly to go across for the news. Thank you for listening today. Hope you've enjoyed everything. I'll be back tomorrow morning at 10 o'clock, but I'll sign off for now. So from me, Nick Hutchings, goodbye, get well soon, and please keep listening to Radio Red Hill.

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0: From the Sky News Centre at 1, the Prime Minister is expected to insist the UK is not on the slide when he meets Donald Trump for their first face-to-face conversation. The two leaders are among those gathering for the UN General Assembly in New York today. Andy Burnham says he'll seek common ground. Former UK Ambassador to the UN, Sir Mark Lyle Grant, says it's vital the American President leaves the meeting feeling positive about Mr. Burnham.
1: What I would be looking for is for him to say, look, Britain is going to be a global player, that we're going to stand up for our interests, but we're going to work with other countries to solve some of the big global challenges.
0: The Defence Secretary, Wes Streeting, says providing an RAF refuelling craft to help Saudi jets defend infrastructure in Yemen from Houthi rebels will help the UK economy. They're trying to stop the Iran-backed group seizing complete control of a key Red Sea shipping route. A father from Essex has pleaded guilty after his two-year-old son fell from a hotel window in Cyprus. The man's admitted causing death through a reckless, rash or dangerous act. The latest government borrowing figures appear to underline the challenges facing the Chancellor ahead of next month's budget. Data shows the second highest August borrowing on record. A book that's triggered a rare palace rebuttal has hit shelves this morning. Swan Song by Princess Diana's brother has been serialised in the Daily Mail. In it, he claims the then Prince Charles sounded elated in a phone call after her death. Buckingham Palace says grief can cloud judgment. Our royal correspondent Laura Bundock is at a bookshop in central London.
2: It is no surprise that a book like this has provoked a big reaction today. It is, of course, just one person's memory of her story. It is strongly contested by the King, but it is guaranteed to sell copies of the book.
0: And Mark Wood has retired from international cricket. The bowler last played for England in last year's Ashes. That's the latest. I'm Laura Safe.
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Whether you're a patient or a member of staff at the East Surrey Hospital, it's really easy to make a request. 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

From the Sky News Centre at 2, Andy Burnham says he's looking forward to meeting President Trump for the first time. They're expected to raise the war in Ukraine and bilateral trade at the UN General Assembly in New York. But

0: Some differences between the leaders are expected to be laid bare, such as their positions on the Iran war. Defence Minister Luke Pollard says the Middle East conflict's a key concern.
1: The Prime Minister has spoken to Donald Trump a number of times since taking office. So this is his first in-person meeting, but it's not his first conversation. Issues around defence and national security are high up their agenda.
0: A father from Essex has pleaded guilty to causing the death of his 2-year-old son in Cyprus. The boy fell from a hotel window during a family holiday in Paphos in July. Sir Ed Davey will call for a global pause on superintelligent AI when he gives his keynote speech at the Liberal Democrat conference in Brighton this afternoon. The address comes as it slumps to fifth place behind the Greens in a new poll. Some in the party have questioned its relevance in recent days, but Lib Dem MP Jess Fuller-Brown says voters respond to local campaigning.
2: What we do is knock on doors and talk to people who aren't getting all of their information from their social media, and we remind them that it's the Liberal Democrats that show up for them time and time again, and that's how we're going to win votes. We're not going to win votes by throwing spaghetti at the wall of X and hoping that something sticks.
0: Broadcaster Piers Morgan's threatening to sue Earl Spencer over what he's calling fabricated inaccuracies in his new book about his sister, Diana. Swan Song has already caused a row with the King. The Chancellor's facing a tough backdrop to next month's budget. Government borrowing shot up in August to more than £18 billion. And England bowler Mark Wood has announced his retirement from international cricket. He played 38 test matches over an 11-year career. That's the latest. I'm Faye De Silva.
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But as life travels on and things do go wrong, just follow steps one.

And a very good afternoon to you. Welcome along to Wilson's Wireless World for a Tuesday afternoon. I'm Ian Wilson, with you right through until 5 o'clock. In the programme this afternoon, we'll have the local news update at 2:30 and 4:30. And we'll also have Dave King coming in around about 3:15 with his classical music spot. That's Tuesday afternoon here on Radio Red Hill with me, Ian Wilson.

0: Ian Wilson with you here on Radio Red Hill. And at 3:15 this afternoon, Dave King will be coming into the Radio Red Hill studio with his classical spot, playing a favourite and popular piece of classical music on the radio this afternoon. Dave King's classical spot around about 3:15. We're back in a moment, right after this.
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2: Update.
3: I'm Laura Scardarella with your update for Surrey. Speeding, jumping the lights and pedestrians running across the road. Well, that's what locals have said are just some of the factors contributing to a dangerous junction in Farnham, where multiple serious crashes have taken place. We're talking about Hickley's Corner, where campaigners were so concerned they put banners up to warn the public to cross the road safely. These residents told us why they think there's been so many collisions and near misses along there.
4: They're kind of close calls, potentially can be blamed as much on the pedestrians as the drivers.
5: I think the biggest part of it really is just people on their devices too much, walking and not really paying attention or trying to beat the light.
6: It's rather a swift crossing and people do tend to, it appears that they speed.
3: Campaigners say they're really disappointed Surrey County Council forced them to remove the banners. The council said it's launched a public consultation to change the speed limit along there from 50 to 40 miles an hour. A new mother from Crawley who killed a black cab driver in a head-on crash while driving on the wrong side of the road has been spared jail. Joe Rickards has the story.
7: 35-year-old Erica Buena admitted crashing into Arthur Putney's taxi in southeast London in the early hours of June the 9th, 2023. The 77-year-old grandfather of five died 2 days later in hospital. The court heard Mrs. Bueno suffered a momentary lapse of concentration after breastfeeding and working all day on little sleep. She was given a 10-month suspended sentence.
3: And a 92-year-old man from Cranley is about to take on the world's longest zip line today in North Wales. Alan Still has already done a tandem skydive and an abseiled down the Spinnaker Tower in Portsmouth. He explains what today's zip wire is going to be like.
8: It's the longest one in the world. It goes 125 miles an hour for 1 mile, and it's 500 feet in the air over a flooded quarry.
3: He's doing it to raise money for Parkinson's UK. And that's your update for Surrey.
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Radio Red Hill on a Tuesday afternoon with Ian Wilson. And at 7 o'clock this evening, Gary McCulloch will be here with his programme, What Was the Year? Whereas Gary gives you musical and factual clues as to what year he is in this week. Gary McCulloch's What Was the Year kicks off at 7 o'clock this evening. You can also hear it repeated tonight at 11, or you can catch up via our Listen Again function on our website, radioredhill.uk. What Was the Year? With Gary later today.

0: Wilson's Wireless World in the afternoon. Kim New Company through until 5 o'clock, and we're right back after this break.
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0: From the Sky News Centre at 3, some breaking news. 4 people have died and another person taken to hospital following a house fire on Merseyside. Crews were called out to Bootle just before 4 this morning to find a semi-detached alight. Investigations are underway. Andy Burnham is expected to say the UK's not on the slide when he meets Donald Trump in New York this afternoon. They'll come face to face at the United Nations General Assembly, where the wars in Ukraine and Iran will be high on the agenda. Opening the session, the head of the UN, Antonio Guterres, stressed the need for equality.
1: Peace is more durable when women are at the table. Economies are more dynamic when women have equal opportunity. Societies are more resilient when girls can learn, lead, and live free from fear. And institutions are more effective when power is shared equally.
0: The Liberal Democrats' annual conference is drawing to a

0: closed today, with leader Sir Ed Davey giving his keynote speech. A YouGov poll puts the party in fifth place behind the Greens. INEOS is suspending operations at three chemical plants in Hull. Bosses are blaming high European gas prices, which have made production more expensive. Piers Morgan's threatened to sue Earl Spencer over claims made in his new book about Princess Diana. It's already prompted Buckingham Palace to say fraternal grief can cloud reason, following suggestions that then Prince Charles sounded elated in a phone call after her death. Our royal correspondent Laura Bundock was at a London bookshop earlier.
1: It is no surprise that a book like this has provoked a big reaction today. It is, of course, just one person's memory of her story. It is strongly contested by the King, but it is guaranteed to sell copies of the book.
0: And Channing Tatum's denied being behind an anonymous Instagram account posting critical comments about Zoe Kravitz. It's since been deleted. That's the latest. I'm Faye De Silva.
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Radio Red Hill in the afternoon with Ian Wilson. And in around about 10 minutes' time, Dave King will be here with his classical music spot for this afternoon. Dave chooses his favourite piece of classical music for us every weekday afternoon here on the programme. And that'll be coming up very shortly.

0: Radio Red Hill on a Tuesday afternoon, and at 8 o'clock this evening, Chris Knott will be here with Theme for a Dream. And in that programme, Chris finds a link between, well, probably about five or six records, and that's the theme throughout the programme. So Chris Knott's Theme for a Dream tonight at 8, also repeated at midnight for those who can't sleep, and also available on our website radioredhill.uk shortly after the broadcast this evening. Chris Knott's Theme for a Dream tonight at 8.
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We're going to have the 4 o'clock news here on Radio Redhill at the top of the hour. And then after four, at around about 4:30, we'll have the local news update from the Redhill News Centre to find out what's happening in the local area. And we'll also have all your favourite music for the last hour of the show. That's all coming up between 4 and 5 here on Wilson's Wireless World.

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0: From the Sky News Centre at 4. Four people have died in a house fire near Liverpool. More than 30 firefighters were called out to Bootle early this morning to find the semi-detached home well alight. A fifth person outside the property was taken to hospital with burns. Merseyside's chief fire officer is Nick Searle.
1: During the course of the search of the property, firefighters discovered four casualties showing no signs of life, and it's now been confirmed that all four have tragically lost their lives. There will now be a full joint investigation with Merseyside Fire and Rescue Service and Merseyside Police into the cause of the fire.
0: Former Radio 1 DJ Tim Westwood's been charged with two extra offences dating back to 1991 and 2004. The 68-year-old's now accused of 17 sexual offences. Earl Spence has apologised to Piers Morgan over inaccuracies in his memoir about Princess Diana. Her brothers admitted he was wrong to claim the broadcaster was editor of the Daily Mirror 2 years before he actually joined the paper. Sir Ed Davies likened artificial intelligence to the development of nuclear weapons, saying the warning it could kill us all is not science fiction. During his keynote speech closing the Lib Dem conference, he's called for a global treaty to press pause on superintelligent AI. He's also condemned the far-right threat.
2: This is a far-right movement that's given oxygen and heat and fuel by politicians and parties who claim to be serious contenders to lead our country. Cynical politicians like Nigel Farage.
0: Wars in Ukraine and Iran will be high on the agenda when Andy Burnham and Donald Trump meet at the UN later. Its Secretary-General's called for a world

0: built on interdependence in his final address to the General Assembly. And England fast bowler Mark Wood says he's been overwhelmed by messages of support. He's announced his retirement from international cricket. That's the latest. I'm Fayda Silver.
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Into the final hour of the show for this Tuesday afternoon here on Radio Red Hill, Wilson's Wireless World for a Tuesday. And we'll have the local news update at around about 4:30, but also lots of your favourite music.

0: Radio Red Hill in the afternoon with Ian Wilson. And one of the questions we're often asked here at Radio Red Hill is, how much does the parking cost here at East Surrey Hospital? Well, I can tell you that 0 to 2 hours is £5, 2 to 3 hours is £6, 3 to 6 hours is £7, and the charges increase after that. And one of the simplest ways to pay, if you have a contactless credit card. Simply drive to the exit barrier and use your contactless credit card on the reader and the barrier will open. So there we are. That's a little bit of information about parking here at the East Surrey Hospital.
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3: I'm Laura Scardarella with your update for Surrey. Speeding, jumping the lights and pedestrians running across the road. Well, that's what locals have said are just some of the factors contributing to a dangerous junction in Farnham, where multiple serious crashes have taken place. We're talking about Hickley's Corner, where campaigners were so concerned they put banners up to warn the public to cross the road safely. These residents told us why they think there's been so many collisions and near misses along there.
4: They're kind of close calls, potentially can be blamed as much on the pedestrians as the drivers.
5: The biggest part of it really is just people on their devices too much, walking and not really paying attention or trying to beat the light.
6: It's rather a swift crossing and people do tend to, it appears that they speed.
3: Campaigners say they're really disappointed Surrey County Council forced them to remove the banners. The council said it's launched a public consultation to change the speed limit along there from 50 to 40 miles an hour. A new mother from Crawley who killed a black cab driver in a head-on crash while driving on the wrong side of the road has been spared jail. Joe Rickards has the story.
7: 35-year-old Erica Buena admitted crashing into Arthur Putney's taxi in southeast London in the early hours of June the 9th, 2023. The 77-year-old grandfather of five died 2 days later in hospital. The court heard Mrs. Bueno suffered a momentary lapse of concentration after breastfeeding and working all day on little sleep. She was given a 10-month suspended sentence.
3: And a 92-year-old man from Cranley is about to take on the world's longest zip line today in North Wales. Alan Still has already done a tandem skydive and an abseiled down the Spinnaker Tower in Portsmouth. He explains what today's zip wire is going to be like.
8: It's the longest one in the world. It goes 125 miles an hour for 1 mile, and it's 500 feet in the air over a flooded quarry.
3: He's doing it to raise money for Parkinson's UK. And that's your update for Surrey.
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It'll be time for your requests, your chance to hear your favourite piece of music on the radio this evening. 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That's straightforward enough, isn't it? 01737 488 069. That's 01737 488 069. Or you could ask your nursing staff to phone it through on your behalf. They're very often happy to do that if they're not too busy. So, whatever your piece of music, whether it be ABBA, The Beatles, Rachmaninoff, whatever you like, it's your request tonight at 8:30. 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

And that just about wraps it up for a Tuesday. After the 5 o'clock news, Nigel Gray will be here with tonight's All Gold, classics from the 60s and the 70s. And I should be opening up the Wednesday Wireless Workshop for Wilson's Wireless World tomorrow afternoon from 2. Until then, it's a very good afternoon to you.

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0: From the Sky News Centre at 5, some breaking news. Two men have been arrested over a suspected terrorist plot to target the Jewish community in the Manchester area. They were detained on Sunday. Police say there's no ongoing threat to the public. Four people have died in a house fire near Liverpool. A fifth person found outside the semi-detached in Bootle was taken to hospital with burns. Piers Morgan's still planning to sue Earl Spencer despite the author apologising over factual errors in his memoir about Princess Diana. He claimed the broadcaster was in charge of the Daily Mirror 2 years before he actually joined and was responsible for publishing photos of his sister at the gym. Our royal correspondent Laura Bundock's been reading Earl Spencer's statement.
1: As a historian, accuracy, the statement says, is important to Earl Spencer. He therefore wishes to clarify that his assumption was incorrect. Earl Spencer apologises to Mr. Morgan for this error.
0: Donald Trump's told world leaders Iran will make a deal after the midterm elections in November. The US president also says it's been a great honour to finish 8 wars since he came back into office. Speaking to the UN General Assembly, he claimed another one could soon end.
2: We're working very closely with the leaders of Russia and Ukraine, and we will get that one done. It's going to happen, I think, more quickly than people understand. They've had it. 25,000 young people, mostly soldiers, a month are dying.
0: Sir Ed Davies pledged to raise the income tax threshold if the Lib Dems get into power, but he could have his work cut out, with his party slumping to fifth in a new poll behind the Greens. And Sir Sean Connery's family have announced plans to open a major filmmaking centre in Edinburgh. It will be dedicated to developing the next generation of Scottish screen talent. That's the latest. I'm Lady Silver.

0: 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See if you can guess which year he's featuring tonight. Then, don't forget, at 8:30pm we've got your Tuesday requests, all the music you've chosen until 10. Tunes at 10 or at 10 o'clock, then at 11 o'clock, the repeat zone. Another chance to hear the evening's programmes all over again. That's all coming up here on Radio Redhill.
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0: You're listening to All Gold from Radio Redhill. I'm Nigel Gray, and we'll have the Golden Fact File coming up for you straight after the break.
1: Hello, I'm Nick Hutchings. Why not join me between 10 and 1, Monday to Saturday, for a mixture of music and fun? I'll have the tunes you want to hear interspersed with facts from this day in history. I'll also have the local news so you can keep up with what's happening. That's 10 to 1, Monday to Saturday. You know, that bit between breakfast and lunch. I look forward to your company.
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The All Gold Golden Fact File now turns its attention to the Kinks. The well-respected and innovative London band had few equals in the 1960s. The Kinks comprised brothers Ray Davies and Dave Davies, plus Peter Quaife and Mick Avery. Ray Davies, regarded as one of rock's premier songwriters, remained active 40 years after the group's first hit, which was You Really Got Me, a UK number one in 1964. More number ones followed, with Tired of Waiting for You and Sunny Afternoon, plus 10 other top 10 hits, including three which reached number two. Let's hear now from the Kinks on All Gold.

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0: From the Sky News Centre at 6, police have thwarted an imminent suspected terror plot to target the Jewish community in Manchester. Two men have been arrested. Nick Qureshi reports.
1: The suspects in their 30s were detained in central Manchester on Sunday, just ahead of Yom Kippur, the holiest day in Judaism. They're now in London, where they can be held for 7 days. Counter-terror police say the arrests are part of a lengthy investigation. The Community Security Trust, which monitors anti-Semitism in the UK, has described the suspected plot as utterly chilling. It comes close to the anniversary of the terror attack at Manchester's Heaton Park Synagogue on Yom Kippur, where two Jewish worshippers were killed.
0: Four people have died and another person taken to hospital following a house fire on Merseyside. Crews were called out to Bootle early this morning to find a semi-detached alight. Piers Morgan's pressing ahead with suing Earl Spencer for what he's calling inaccuracies in his new memoir about Princess Diana. Her brothers apologised to the broadcaster for claiming he was the Daily Mirror's editor 2 years before he joined the paper. In Swan Song, that's out today, he'd suggested Mr Morgan was responsible for publishing non-consensual photos of his sister at a gym.
2: I accept the apology, but just to be clear, what he published was a defamatory lie and an egregious one over several pages of his book. And there is no indication at the moment from Earl Spencer that he's withdrawing the book or pulping that edition.
0: Andy Burnham says he's established a good connection in early discussions with President Trump. The leaders are meeting for the first time at the UN in New York and have discussed the Middle East, trade and the Falklands. INEOS is pausing production at 3 chemical plants in Hull. Billionaire boss Sir Jim Ratcliffe's blaming higher gas prices. And a record prize fund of almost £3 million has been announced for the 2028 European Athletics Championships. The event will be held in Poland. That's the latest. I'm Theta.

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time now to open up the All Gold Golden Fact File, and today we look at the early career of the carpenters, Richard and Karen. Richard began playing piano at 12 years old, whilst younger sister Karen developed an interest in drums. When the Carpenter family moved to California in the early 60s, Richard and Karen recruited a bass player to form a trio and won the Battle of the Bands contest in Hollywood. But this was soon disbanded, as the brother and sister developed an interest in vocal harmonies. Their next band, Spectrum, comprising the two of them plus four others, was equally short-lived when they decided to experiment on their own with vocal harmony effects using overdubbing techniques. Their demo tapes were eventually heard by Herb Alpert of A&M Records, who signed the pair as the Carpenters, and their success was almost immediate. The music of Richard and Karen lives on here on All Gold on Radio Red Hill.

Well, time's almost up for this evening's edition of All Gold from Radio Redhill. Just time for a couple more golden oldies before the news at 7 o'clock. After the news, we'll have What Was the Year? Gary McCulloch will be posing the question in words and music. So listen out for Gary after the news. From me, Nigel Gray, though, it's a very good evening to you.

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0: From the Sky News Centre at 7. A woman and three children have died in a house fire near Liverpool. Another person found outside the semi-detached in Bootle was taken to hospital. The blaze, which broke out just before 4 o'clock this morning, spread rapidly. Nick Searle is Merseyside's chief fire officer.
1: There will now be a full joint investigation with Merseyside Fire and Rescue Service and Merseyside Police into the cause of the fire. Our thoughts remain with the loved ones of those lost, and fire crews will maintain a visible and reassuring presence in the community over the coming days.
0: Two men have been arrested after a suspected terror plot targeting the Jewish community in Manchester was foiled. They were detained hours ahead of Yom Kippur, Judaism's holiest day. Andy Burnham and the US president appear to have hit it off during their first face-to-face meeting.
2: So it's been great to be with you and the team. We really, really appreciate it.
3: I think he's a natural business person. We've had a lot of discussions. Even before this meeting, we've spoken to each other numerous times on the phone. Yeah, I think so. He gets it. He understands what he has to do.
0: The Prime Minister says he and Donald Trump established a good connection and the relationship with the US matters to the UK. Trade, the Middle East, immigration and the Falklands were among the issues discussed on the fringes on the UN General Assembly in New York. Former Radio 1 DJ Tim Westwood's been charged with two extra offences dating back to 1991 and 2004. He's now accused of 17 sexual offences. Piers Morgan says he still intends to sue Charles Spencer despite an apology for an error in his memoir about his sister. The Earl claimed the journalist edited the Daily Mirror when it published intrusive pictures of Princess Diana. And Manchester City are 2-1 down against Bayern Munich in their first game of this season's Women's Champions League. Beth Mead pulled a goal back just before halftime for the WSL champions. That's the latest. I'm Faye De Silva.
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0: it's not. He hasn't even started yet. Good evening to you. My name's Gary McCulloch. It is What Was the Year? I'm with you between now and 8 o'clock. Thank you very much to Nigel Gray for All Gold. So what is this nonsense about? Well, it's very easy, really. I'm going to be giving you some headlines, playing some music from that year. If you know what the year is and you want to play along, you can either sit there being smug or you can give us a call. Hospital extension number 6290. Or, alternatively, you can get in contact with the show, studio at radioredhill.co.uk. It's just for fun. There are no prizes, OK? Because there's no budget on the show. And then around about 7.30, we'll have The Forgotten Love, a love song that's not played on the radio very often, but in my humble opinion, it really should be.
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Herman's Hermits there. And Something Good. Writers Radio, Red Hill 1431 on those bedside units and across the world on the internet. It's me, Gary McCulloch, with What Was the Year? Should we give you some headlines? Would that be of help, do you think? OK, here we go. It was the year that Nelson Mandela was sentenced to life imprisonment in South Africa. That was on June 11th of this particular year. We had the US Congress approving the Gulf of Tonkin resolution after North Vietnamese torpedo boats allegedly attacked the US destroyers on August 7th of this particular year. Khrushchev was deposed. Kosygin becomes premier and Brezhnev becomes first secretary of the Communist Party in the USSR in this particular year. And China detonates its first atomic bomb. Do we know what the year is? Do you care? Well, if you know, you can either sit there being smug or you can play along and give us a call or get in contact with the show. I'll give you the details later on. But see if this one helps you. Will this help you think, yes, that was the year that happened?

0: That's the Beatles and Hard Day's Night. Well, coming up soon, we've got The Forgotten Love, a love song that's not played on the radio very often, but in my humble opinion, it really should be. And I tell you, this evening is no exception. I think I've excelled myself, actually. Fantastic track. And yeah, it's played a bit more than some, but it's not played half as much as it should be. So that is going to be coming up shortly. I've got a couple of, a few more headlines for you. It was the year that we had the President's Commission on the Assassination of President John F. Kennedy issues the Warren Report, concluding that Lee Harvey Oswald acted alone. And Jack Ruby was convicted of murder in slaying of Lee Harvey Oswald. So do you know what the year is? Does that help at all? No. Shall we have a look at some sports? Okay, for you, some sports. At Wimbledon, we had Maria Bueno defeated M. Smith in the ladies' singles final, 6-4, 7-9, 6-3. And in the men's singles final, Roy Emerson defeated F. Stoll. Is it Stoll? Stolly. Stoll, isn't it? 6-4, 12-10, 4-6, 6-3. My goodness, that was good. It was not a World Cup year, but it was an Olympic year. Does that help you? Do you care? These are real questions that we might answer before 8 o'clock.
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0: That's the Honeycombs and Have I the Right. And if you like that sort of music, then listen in to Solid Gold. All Gold, in fact, is Solid Gold. By Solid Gold presenter, Mr. Nigel Gray with All Gold. He's here every day between 5 and 7. He says, just checking the programme schedule. Yes, he's there. He's here all the time, to be honest with you. We wouldn't be able to last without Mr. Gray. Well, esteemed chairman, all rise. Right, OK, that's the respectful bit done. Right, so coming up, we're going to be having The Forgotten Love. That's coming up in about the next 2 minutes. We've got one more track, then we're going to go for The Forgotten Love. A little bit early this evening, but hey, it's my show. Who's going to tell me off? Me. OK, never mind. Then we've got loads more from this particular year. Do you know what the year is? There's still some more headlines, loads of music to cram into the show between now and 8 o'clock. Hey, can you ask for any more? Would you mean yes, you could? Now, that's not very nice, is it?
1: There she was, just a one.

0: They knew how to write meaningful lyrics in those days, didn't they? There we go. Doo-wah, diddy, diddy-dum, diddy-doo. Manfred Mann, of course. Now, are you listening to us online? Mm-hmm. If you're not, why not? If you're technically enabled, it's the best thing to do. Should I tell you why? Because you hear us in glorious stereo as it was meant to be. Oh, yes. And the next track, which is Our Forgotten Love, is going to be great in stereo. So all you have to do, if you're technically enabled, and you either have a mobile phone that has access to the internet, and probably has wireless, to be honest with you, or you have you got a laptop, something like that, all you need to do is go to the Radio Red Hill website. So that's radioredhill.co.uk. On the left-hand side, it says Listen Live. It also has it scrolling across the screen as well. Click on that and magical things happen. And you get to hear us in glorious stereo Technicolor, if you can have that and not on a radio station through sound Technicolor. But there you go. So you hear us in glorious stereo. If you can't do that, then just listen to us anyway, because we like you. We love you. We want you listeners. So anyway, do you know, it's been one of those evenings. I think I better do less talking now. Shall we slow it down a bit?
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0: Well, round about this time every Tuesday evening, we have The Forgotten Love, a love song that's not played on the radio very often, but in my humble opinion, it really should be. This evening is no exception. It is a fantastic track. It's one for love. Absolutely. And as I said, it sounds great in stereo. Here is this evening's Forgotten Love.

0: Oh, isn't that lovely? It just envelops you, especially if you're listening to it on headphones. It just envelops all around you. That was the late great Marvin Gaye and Sexual Healing, and that was our fantastic Forgotten Love this evening. There'll be another one round about the same time, 7:30 next Tuesday evening. Shall we speed it up a bit now?
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0: That's me.

That was the Kinks and All Day and All of the Night, of course, where we go all day and all of the night here on Radio Red Hill 1431 on those bedside units and across the world on the internet. We're with you all the way. I'm Gary McCulloch and this is What Was the Year with you through until 8 o'clock this evening. Now, we had one from this particular group already, but to be honest with you, in this particular year, there were a few groups. I mean, there was lots of groups out there, obviously, but there were some that were just on a crest of a wave, and that wave was a tsunami-type wave because it was just taking the world by storm. Here is the group, one of those, that was on the top of that wave.

There we go. That was Baby Love. Of course, Diana Ross and the Supremes. Do you want to know the price of a first-class stamp in the US? It was 5 cents in this particular year. It was probably about one penny here, wasn't it? Something like that. Maybe 2 pence. Won't be much more, would it? Do you think? Anyway, what else have we got going on in this year? In entertainment, we have folk musician Bob Dylan becoming increasingly popular during this time of social protest with songs expressing objection to the condition of American society. We had psychedelic bands such as The Grateful Dead and Jefferson Airplane enjoying great success with songs celebrating the counterculture of the decade. In the US, we had Peyton Place premiering on ABC television and was their first primetime soap opera. Colour television also made its way into US homes. Do you want to know the movies that were out and about that you were seeing in this particular year? There were movies such as Red Desert, Doctor Strangelove, My Fair Lady, Mary Poppins. And Zorba the Greek and Beckett. Now, I've heard of most of those, but I've not heard of Red Desert or Beckett. Well, if you know anything about them, then let us know, because it's always nice to educate and entertain and learn something at the same time. So if you know that, then let us know. And also in this particular year, it was a really big year for a Liverpool-based band. Yep, you know the one, don't you? The Beatles appeared on the Ed Sullivan Show in the US and it just went absolutely crazy for them.

Sandy Shaw. It was the year that the Ranger 7 takes the 4,316 high-resolution pictures of the moon in this particular year. We had the US Surgeon General, Luther Terry, affirming that cigarette smoking is not good for your health. And Soviet cosmonaut Alexei Leonov performs the first spacewalk. That was on March 18th to 19th of this particular year. It was just groundbreaking. Though obviously there's no ground up in space, is there really? But there we go. But I tell you what they were doing in Russia when he did that. They were dancing in the streets. Oh, yes. I know it's corny, but it's what I do, okay?

Cliff Richard and the Shadows. Oh, oh, oh, oh, oh. I like that one. Nice and cheerful. Oh, oh, oh. Well, you just got a couple more tracks before we finish the show. So what was the year? Have any of them helped so far? No? Well, maybe this one will.

Petula Clark. And Downtown. Very, very big around about November, December of this particular year. But what was the year? You got one track left. Are you ready? Here we go with the last track of the evening.

But if you said to me, Gary, I think the year is 1964. Congratulations, well done. You really are a smarty pants, aren't you? What Was the Year returns next Tuesday evening at the same time, 7 o'clock. If you absolutely loved the show, my name's been Gary McCulloch. If you absolutely detested it, my name's Ian Wilson. Good night.

0: From the Sky News Centre at 8, police have thwarted an imminent suspected terror plot to target the Jewish community in Manchester. Two men have been arrested. Nick Qureshi reports.
1: The suspects in their 30s were detained in central Manchester on Sunday, just ahead of Yom Kippur, the holiest day in Judaism. They're now in London, where they can be held for 7 days. Counter-terror police say the arrests are part of a lengthy investigation. The Community Security Trust, which monitors anti-Semitism in the UK, has described the suspected plot as utterly chilling. It comes close to the anniversary of the terror attack at Manchester's Heaton Park Synagogue on Yom Kippur, where two Jewish worshippers were killed.
0: A woman and three children have died in a house fire near Liverpool. Another person outside the property in Bootle was taken to hospital following the blaze early this morning. Donald Trump claims relations between the US and the UK are more up now that Andy Burnham is Prime Minister. He and America's President have held their first face-to-face discussions in New York. The Lib Dem leaders closed his party conference with a promise of tax cuts paid for by a better relationship with Europe. Sir Ed Davey also hit out at far-right politicians. Piers Morgan's demanding a new book by Princess Diana's brother is taken off shelves or he'll seek more damages. The broadcaster's still intending to sue despite an apology. Earl Spencer's admitted getting the dates he edited the Daily Mirror wrong when intrusive photos were published. Diana admirer Chris Imafodon explains why he's bought a copy.
2: I just want to get my own version of events. She's somebody that impacted the whole world with her charitable work, her philanthropy. And she spent so much time looking at people that were disadvantaged. And she did it with such conviction.
0: And Manchester City have come from 2-0 down to draw 2-2 with Bayern Munich in their first match of this season's Women's Champions League. Carlotta Vamsa scored a late equaliser for City. That's the latest. I'm Faye de Silva.
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Hello and welcome. Chris Knott here for the next 30 minutes, bringing you Theme for a Dream, the show where we take a random theme and play a selection of tracks that relate in some way with that theme. Okay, so musical track 7 musical tracks coming up, in fact. But also on this show, I throw out a few musical challenges to test your pop knowledge and just for fun, of course. First challenge, as always, is guessing the theme. Now, the clue's found in the title of the tracks, and you'll need, I should say no more than 2 to identify it. So I'll announce the theme after the second track. But for now, to get the show on the road, or more like the runway in this case, here's the Fab Four.

0: The Beatles getting quite heavy there with Back in the USSR. To be accurate, that's by 75% of the Beatles. During the recording session, Ringo Starr became so tired of McCartney's criticism of his drumming that he walked out, intent on quitting the group. So the other Beatles continued the session without him. Anyway, got the theme yet? You might after hearing this. Oh, by the way, how is your Spanish?
1: Dame tu mano! Y venga conmigo! Vámonos al viaje para buscar los sonidos mágicos de Ecuador!
0: Okay, here's what the man said. Give me your hand and come with me. Come and travel to search the magic sounds from Ecuador. Here's Sash with their number 2 hit from 1997.

0: sash, and Ecuador. So, have you spotted the theme for this edition of Theme for a Dream? Yes, it's countries. All our tracks have a country's name in the title. So, let's hop on a plane and travel around the world.
1: Ladies and gentlemen, this is Captain Tobias Wilcock welcoming you aboard Coconut Airways Flight 372 to Bridgetown, Barbados. We will be flying at an height of 32,000 feet and at an airspeed of approximately 600 miles per hour. Refreshments will be served after takeoff. Kindly fasten your safety belts and refrain from smoking until the end.

find with a maximum temperature of 90 degrees Fahrenheit. The sky is blue and the palm trees are really cool. Captain Wilcock and his crew hope you have had a pleasant flight and that you will find coconut memories again.

A former number one from the summer of 1975, that's Typically Tropical and Barbados. Typically Tropical are best known not only for Barbados, but also for writing the 1978 disco hit I Lost My Heart to a Starship Trooper for Hot Gossip. Anyway, off to Africa now, and a challenge for you to take on if you wish. Most of my challenges are musical, but this is a sporting one. You're about to hear Johnny Wakelin performing his 1976 hit, In Zaire. It was a song all about a heavyweight boxing match taking place in what was then called Zaire between the legendary Muhammad Ali and who else? So who challenged Muhammad Ali in the Rumble in the Jungle? Answer after we've heard Johnny Wakelin.

Johnny Wakelin right there with his homage to Muhammad Ali, who went on to gain victory in the eighth round. But who was his challenger? Well done if you got George Foreman. Of course, it's no longer called Zaire. Mind you, it wouldn't quite work today. I mean, singing in the Democratic Republic of the Congo doesn't really scan, does it? We've already visited Barbados, but back to the Caribbean we now go. Our destination this time comes from the Gibson Brothers.

Cuba from the Gibson Brothers, who really are brothers, Chris, Patrick and Alex, born on Martinique in the West Indies before moving to France. We're travelling into the heart of Asia right now with Kim Wilde, and here's another challenge for you. Can you name Kim's famous father? He was one of the leading British rock and roll singers from the late 50s and early 60s, but can you name him? Stay tuned for the answer.

Cambodia from Kim Wilde, who holds the record for being the most charted British solo female act of the 80s. Her father, by the way, is Marty Wilde, although he was born Reginald Smith, meaning Kim was born Kim Smith. Sounds like the name you'd give to an alternative landscape gardener. Oh, that's what she is these days. Anyway, we have time for one final destination in our world tour. Okay, I've already given you a translation of one of the tracks on this show, but please don't ask me to do this one. Here's Burundi Stevenson Black, who overdubbed this rock arrangement onto a genuine recording of drumming by 25 members of the Ngoma people in Burundi to produce this pounder, Burundi Black.

Yeah, indeed it is the end. So thanks for your company as we've taken a brief tour around the world. This is Chris Knott signing off, wishing you all the best. Until next time on Theme for a Dream.

0: Very good evening. Welcome to your Tuesday requests. I'm Nigel Grant. I was here last night, in fact, on my own, but today I've got two people to help me. So, announce yourselves.
1: I'm Isabella Wilson.
2: And I'm Bethany Barrett.
0: Okay, right, that's excellent. And we're going to hear from you during the course of the evening, obviously. And we've got lots of requests. You've been around the water tonight. Where have you both been to, please?
1: We went to Copthorne and Tilgate, didn't we, Bethany?
2: Yeah, it was lovely. We had some very chatty people tonight. So
1: yeah.
2: Hi, Alan, if you're listening.
0: Okay. We'll hear from all these people anyway later on. And we're going to play lots and lots of music tonight. We've got a good variety of music as well. Mm-hmm. We'll tell you more in a second.

0: So let's go to the list of people, shall we? I'm going to start off in a moment. One for Keith on Sussex Ward, Bruce Springsteen for you.
1: Sunshine on the Tilgate Ward, we have some Olivia Dean.
2: And for Colin in Tilgate, we've got some Donny Osmond.
0: Then we go to Sussex Ward and say hello to Jean. And Jean, you'd like to hear some opera. In fact, we tried last night this opera for you, and we found out, in fact, the version we were playing for you had no singing. A bit unfortunate for an opera, isn't it? Yeah. So we're playing it tonight with singing.
1: Lovely. Next up, we have Philip on the Copthorne Ward. We have some Leanne Rhymes.
0: Go on.
2: Am I? I thought I was.
0: Oh, yes.
2: Oh, sorry. Next, we've got Raymond, and he's got some Queen.
0: You got the Beatles for Alan on Tilgate Ward.
1: Neil on the Copthorne Ward, we have the Autumn Song coming for you.
2: And then for Tracy in Copthorne, we've got some Dolly Parton and Kenny Rogers.
0: Valerie on Sussex Ward, you'd like to hear some Frankie Vaughan.
1: Andrew on the Tilgate Ward, we have Wild Cherry.
2: And Kitty in Copthorne, we've got some Oasis.
0: And we're going to go then to Ben for Kel, and it's going to be some Jimi Hendrix.
1: Abina on the Copthorne Ward, you asked for some jazz. We've got some Lullaby of Burdened.
2: In Sussex for Rookie, we've got some Dean Martin.
0: Tennis Swims is the choice of Ryan. And Ryan, you're on Copthorne.
1: Alexandra on the Charwood Ward, we've got more Michael Jackson coming up for you.
2: That's all of them.
0: No more? Okay. I've got two more here. And we've got one for Kel, Paulie on the Charwood Ward. It's Paul Weller for you. No, it's not. It's ZZ Top. Paul Weller was last night. You've got one more?
1: Yeah, I've got one more from Colin Hastings, and coming up for you, we've got some Gordon Lightfoot.
0: Okay, and I've got one more here. It's from David Gray, and it's going to be Sail Away later on for Ben in Charwood Ward, or was in Charwood Ward.

0: There you are, great start to the programme. That's Bruce Springsteen, Born to Run. That's for Keith on Sussex Ward. And tomorrow, Keith, what have we got for you? We've got some blues for you. That's on your Wednesday requests, same time, 8:30 p.m.
1: Next up, we have a request from Sunshine on the Tilgate Ward. Hi, Sunshine.
0: Sunshine?
1: Yeah, no, what a ray of sunshine she was as well. And we're going to play some Olivia Dean for you. I hope your shift's getting a bit better, and I hope this warms it up for you.

0: That was Man I Need by Olivia Dean for Sunshine on the Tilgate Ward. And keep listening, Sunshine, because tomorrow night we've got some Somber for you and potentially some Cat's Eye coming up later in the week.
1: That was a good song, wasn't it?
0: Yeah, it was nice. We were bopping our heads along.
2: Yeah, good choice. Up next, we've got Colin in Tilgate. He has requested Puppy Love by Donny Osmond. And Colin, I have checked and unfortunately you didn't win the raffle, I'm afraid.
1: Oh.
2: So, yeah, maybe next time, Colin.
1: Okay, anyway, to make up for it, we're going to play this one?
2: Yes. Puppy Love.

0: That was Donny Osmond with Puppy Love for Colin in the Tilgate Ward.
1: Now let's go to Jean on Sussex Ward. Hello, Jean. You asked for some opera. In fact, you had some opera last night and you asked for anything. And we chose for you the Toreador's song from Bizet's Carmen. Unfortunately, we actually played it. We found out there was no singing on it. Very unfortunate for opera. And so I promised you I'd play a vocal version tonight. And here it is, in fact. It's Robert Merrill, baritone, the Vienna Philharmonic Orchestra, and the Vienna State Opera Chorus, conducted by Herbert von Karajan, and the Toreador's song by Bizet from Carmen.

0: Brilliant. There we are, the big finish there. Bizet's Torero song from Carmen. That was Robert Merrill baritone, Vienna Philharmonic Orchestra, and the Vienna State Opera Chorus. And they were conducted by Herbert van Karajan. And yes, I thought it was very good. I thoroughly enjoyed that one. I really did. So nice. There we go. And that was for, who's that for? That was for Jean on Sassy's Ward.
1: Brilliant. Thanks, Nigel. Next up, we have a request for Philip on the Copthorne Ward. Philip, you asked for Whatever It Is by Zac Brown Band. Unfortunately, we don't have that song, so we've picked a different one for you. I hope you enjoy. It is How Do I Live by Leanne Rimes.

0: And that was How Do I Live by Leanne Rimes for Philip on the Copthorne Ward. I hope you enjoyed, even though it wasn't Zac Brown Band.
1: Oh, OK. If you like country music like that, don't forget, of course, we've got Red Hill Country every Friday evening here on Radio Red Hill between 7 and 8 p.m.
2: Lovely. Up next, we've got a request for Raymond in Copthorne. 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
2: Yes, indeed. Welcome back to your Tuesday requests. And now we're going to go to Valerie on Sussex Ward. And Valerie, yesterday you had Frankie Vaughan and we played you Tower of Strength. And you wanted some more today, so we're going to play you some more. And this one is another big one for Frankie Vaughan, The Garden of Eden.

0: That was Garden of Eden, and that was Frankie Vaughan, of course, and that was for Valerie on Sussex Ward. And so yesterday you had Tower of Strength. That's two of Frankie Vaughan's big hits we played over the last 2 days. So I thought, well, third big hit he had was Give Me the Moonlight. So we play that for you tomorrow night here on your Wednesday requests.
1: Next up, we have a request from Neil on the Cotthorne Ward, who we spoke to this evening. Hi, Neil. You asked for the Manic Street Preachers, and you asked for anything. So we've gone through and picked a nice seasonal tune for you. It is the Awesome Autumn Song.

0: That was Autumn Song by the Manic Street Preachers for Neil on the Copthorne Ward. And listen out tomorrow night, Neil, because we're going to play some Rush.
1: Lovely. Next, we're moving to Tilgate Ward for Alan, who we also spoke to tonight. Hope you're doing well, Alan. And you requested The Beatles, which you've also got coming up in a couple of shows later this week. But for tonight, we're going to play Get Back Beatles.

0: And that was Get Back Beatles by the Beatles for Alan in Tilgate. You've got some more Beatles coming up over the next couple of days, so make sure you stay tuned for that.
1: OK, let's go now to Ben and Kel, really. We've had so many requests over the last few months from Ben and Kel, formerly in Charwood Ward. So pleased to have them. And this one here is from Ben for Kel, My Little Bear. There we are. Nice. And Jimi Hendrix is your first choice here on the list. And the one you want to hear is Foxy Lady. Here it is.

0: That was definitely Jimi Hendrix. it was. And that's Foxy Lady. And that's for, well, Ben, for Kel, my little bear. And thank you very much indeed for your request. We've got another request for you tomorrow night, in fact, till to play. It's Madonna and Crazy for You. If you want to make a request like Ben or like Kel, this is what you do.
1: 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Just let us know your choice along with your name and ward. 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
2: 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So today we're going to go with Wild Cherry, Play That Funky Music.

0: And that was Wild Cherry, Play That Funky Music, for Andrew on the Tailgate Ward. And listen out across the week, Andrew, because we have Sweet Child of Mine coming up and LDN by Lily Allen.
1: Lovely. Next up, we're moving to Copthorne again, and this request is for Tracy, who is working there tonight. We hope your shift is going well, Tracy. You've requested Islands in the Stream by Dolly Parton and Kenny Rogers.

0: And that was Dolly Parton and Kenny Rogers with Islands in the Stream. And that one was for Tracy, who is working tonight in Copthorne.
1: And if you're a Dolly Parton fan, you may like to know we did a special programme remembering Dolly Parton on the 28th of August in Red Hill Country, and it's still available on Listen Again. So you go to the Radio Red Hill website, and that's radioredhill.uk, and you then go to the Listen Again feature and click Red Hill Country. For the 28th of August, you'll be able to hear our tribute to Dolly Parton, still there on the website. Moving on then, let's go talk to Ryan. And Ryan is in, which ward are you in? Doesn't say here. Anyway, Ryan, you're listening somewhere. You've emailed us. It says, can we request a song? It says, Teddy Swims, the name is, well, Mr. Know-It-All.

0: Stopped. Okay. I think we all enjoyed that one, didn't we? Yes.
1: Yeah, it was
2: yeah,
1: nice.
2: Really good.
0: I thought so. Miss and Know It All, that Teddy Swims, and that's for Ryan somewhere. We're not quite sure where, but Ryan knows where he is.
1: And our next request is from Abina on the Copthorne Ward. We spoke to you last week, Abina, and you missed your song, so hopefully you're listening tonight and you're going to catch it today. You asked for Jazz One, so we have had a look and we have got Lullaby of a Birdland by George Shearing the Quartet. I'm going to play it for you now.

0: That was Lullaby of Birdland by George Shearing for Abina on the Copthorne Ward. Thank you, Abina. And next up, let's hear from Tess.
1: Do you know the story about ABBA? How did the Beatles get together? And what is Cliff Richard's real name? I'm Tess Lucy, and each week I'll tell you the story of a well-known pop group or artist with words and music. Where were they born? What was their childhood like? And how many number one hits did they achieve during their musical career? So that's Tess Lucy's Star Stories on Fridays at 8 p.m. on Radio Red Hill.
2: 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Okay, lovely. Up next, we've got a request for Kitty, who we spoke to tonight in the Copthorne Ward, and she has requested Roll With It by Oasis.

0: And that was Oasis with Roll With It for Kitty in the Copthorne Ward.
1: Now I'm going to go to Kel. And we were with Ben Kel earlier in the programme, you may remember. We're with Kel now, formerly of Charwood Ward. And this message is, please play these for Big Bear and tell him to keep up the good work. We certainly shall. This one is ZZ Top, Sharp Wrist Man.

0: ZZ Top there and Sharp Dressed Man, and that was from Kel, for Ben obviously, previously in Charwood Ward. And I see actually I've still got one more in the pile to play for you. Hopefully play it tonight. We'll see how we get on.
1: Lovely. Next up, we have some requests from Alexandra in the Charwood Ward. Now, Alexandra, you might know what's coming up because yesterday you had Michael Jackson, tomorrow you've got Michael Jackson, and tonight we've got some Michael Jackson. Here's Billie Jean.

0: That was Billie Jean for Alexandra on the Charwood Ward. And listen out for some more Michael Jackson tomorrow, Alexandra.
1: And up next, we've got a request for Rookie. You've requested Dean Martin, That's Amore. And yesterday you had some Frank Sinatra. So hopefully you will enjoy your Dean Martin tonight.

0: Lovely. That was That's Amore by Dean Martin for Rookie on the Sussex Ward. We hope you enjoyed it, Rookie.
1: Now, I've got, I think it's the third request today, isn't it, for Ben and Kel? Yes, it must be. The reason being, we've got a backlog over the last few days, been so busy. So pleased to play them anyway for you. This one's David Gray and Sail Away. Here it is.

0: David Gray and Sail Away for Ben and Kel, of course. Please play that one for you. And I think we've got one more to play now.
1: Last song of the night. This is a request from Colin Hastings, our former Radio Red Hill presenter. And you've asked for Daylight Katie by Gordon Lightfoot.

0: What a lovely ending to tonight's show. Thank you very much, Colin Hastings, former Radio Red Hill presenter, as it says, for that. And that was Daylight, Katie by Gordon Lightfoot.
1: And that, I do believe, concludes this edition of Your Tuesday Requests. Many thanks for your requests. I'm going to say goodbye in a minute, but first of all, my two friends here are going to say goodbye first, so...
0: Good night, and I hope you... Well, sorry, I don't know why I just blanked out there. Anyway, I've been Isabella Wilson.
2: Good night, I've been Bethany Barrett.
1: I'm Nigel Gray. Thank you very much for company, and we disappear into the sunset now. Goodbye.

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0: From the Sky News Centre at 10. A woman and three children have died in a house fire near Liverpool. Another person outside the property in Bootle was taken to hospital with burns following the blaze early this morning. Merseyside Police and the Fire and Rescue Service are investigating. The Prime Minister says Donald Trump's always welcome to the UK as the pair held their first face-to-face talks in New York. Among the issues discussed on the fringes on the UN General Assembly was the Falkland Islands. Andy Burnham says it was positive.
1: It was a very encouraging meeting. We've established a good connection in the discussions we've had, and that very much came through today. A lot of common ground on

0: that he's withdrawing the book or pulping that edition.
1: Celtic chief executive Michael Nicholson's backed manager Martin O'Neill, but admits it's been a painful start to the season. O'Neill said he'd reflect on his future following their second defeat in a week against rivals Rangers. And England's cricketers have beaten Sri Lanka by 89 runs to take a 1-0 lead in their one-day international series. Will Jacks took 5 wickets for the hosts. That's the latest. I'm Faye De Silva.
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0: From the Sky News Centre at 11, Donald Trump says Andy Burnham is a man he can do business with after the pair met for the first time in New York. The US president also criticised Britain's Chagos Islands deal, while Mr. Burnham defended sanctions over illegal Israeli settlements in the West Bank. Earlier, Mr. Trump warned Iran it could face annihilation without a deal with Washington.
1: I have a big decision to make. Will a deal be made with Iran that lets them rebuild and create a far greater country than it ever was before? Maybe one of the greatest in the Middle East or even the world? Or do I annihilate the Islamic Republic?
0: A woman and three children have died in a house fire near Liverpool. More than 30 firefighters were called out to Bootle early this morning to find the semi-detached well alight. A fifth person was taken to hospital with burns. Nick Searle is Merseyside's chief fire officer.
2: During the course of the search of the property, firefighters discovered four casualties, showing no signs of life, and it's now been confirmed that all four have tragically lost their lives. There will now be a full joint investigation with Merseyside Fire and Rescue Service and Merseyside Police into the cause of the fire.
0: An imminent suspected terror plot targeting the Jewish community in the Manchester area has been thwarted. Police arrested two men as Judaism's holiest day was about to begin. An apology from Earl Spencer about an error in a book he's written about his sister Princess Diana has not satisfied Piers Morgan. The broadcaster says he'll still sue unless the memoir is removed from sale.

0: course not. He hasn't even started yet. Good evening to you. My name's Gary McCulloch. It is What Was the Year? I'm with you between now and 8 o'clock. Thank you very much to Nigel Gray for All Gold. So what is this nonsense about? Well, it's very easy, really. I'm going to be giving you some headlines, playing some music from that year. If you know what the year is and you want to play along, you can either sit there being smug or you can give us a call. Hospital extension number 6290. Or, alternatively, you can get in contact with the show, studio at radioredhill.co.uk. It's just for fun. There are no prizes, OK? Because there's no budget on the show. And then around about 7.30, we'll have The Forgotten Love, a love song that's not played on the radio very often, but in my humble opinion, it really should be.
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Herman's Hermits there, and Something Good. Writers Radio, Red Hill 1431 on those bedside units and across the world on the internet. It's me, Gary McCulloch, with What Was the Year? Should we give you some headlines? Would that be of help, do you think? Okay, here we go. It was the year that Nelson Mandela was sentenced to life imprisonment in South Africa. That was on June 11th of this particular year. We had the US Congress approving the Gulf of Tonkin resolution after North Vietnamese torpedo boats allegedly attacked the US destroyers on August 7th of this particular year. Khrushchev was deposed. Kosygin becomes premier and Brezhnev becomes first secretary of the Communist Party in the USSR in this particular year. And China detonates its first atomic bomb. Do we know what the year is? Do you care? Well, if you know, you can either sit there being smug or you can play along and give us a call or get in contact with the show. I'll give you the details later on. But see if this one helps you. Will this help you think, yes, that was the year that happened?

0: That's the Beatles and Hard Day's Night. Well, coming up soon, we've got The Forgotten Love, a love song that's not played on the radio very often, but in my humble opinion, it really should be. And I tell you, this evening is no exception. I think I've excelled myself, actually. Fantastic track. And yeah, it's played a bit more than some, but it's not played half as much as it should be. So that is going to be coming up shortly. I've got a couple of, a few more headlines for you. It was the year that we had the President's Commission on the Assassination of President John F. Kennedy issues the Warren Report, concluding that Lee Harvey Oswald acted alone. And Jack Ruby was convicted of murder in slaying of Lee Harvey Oswald. So do you know what the year is? Does that help at all? No. Shall we have a look at some sports? Okay for you? Some sports. At Wimbledon, we had Maria Bueno defeated M. Smith in the ladies' singles final, 6-4, 7-9, 6-3. And in the men's singles final, Roy Emerson defeated F. Stoll. Is it Stoll? Stolly. Stoll, isn't it? 6-4, 12-10, 4-6, 6-3. My goodness, that was good. It was not a World Cup year, but it was an Olympic year. Does that help you? Do you care? These are real questions that we might answer before 8 o'clock.
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0: That's the Honeycombs. And Have I the Right? And if you like that sort of music, then listen in to Solid Gold. All Gold, in fact, is Solid Gold. By Solid Gold presenter, Mr. Nigel Gray with All Gold. He's here every day between 5 and 7. He says, just checking the programme schedule. Yes, he's there. He's here all the time, to be honest with you. We wouldn't be able to last without Mr. Gray. Well, esteemed chairman, all rise. Right, OK, that's the respectful bit done. Right, so coming up, we're going to be having The Forgotten Love. That's coming up in about the next 2 minutes. We've got one more track, then we're going to go for The Forgotten Love. A little bit early this evening, but hey, it's my show. Who's going to tell me off? Me. OK, never mind. Then we've got loads more from this particular year. Do you know what the year is? There's still some more headlines, loads of music to cram into the show between now and 8 o'clock. Hey, can you ask for any more? Would you mean yes, you could? Now, that's not very nice, is it?
1: There she was, just a

0: They knew how to write meaningful lyrics in those days, didn't they? There we go. Doo-wah, diddy, diddy-dum, diddy-do. Manfred Mann, of course. Now, are you listening to us online? If you're not, why not? If you're technically enabled, it's the best thing to do. Should I tell you why? Because you hear us in glorious stereo as it was meant to be. Oh, yes. And the next track, which is Our Forgotten Love, is going to be great in stereo. So all you have to do, if you're technically enabled, and you either have a mobile phone that has access to the internet, and probably has wireless, to be honest with you, or you have a laptop, something like that, all you need to do is go to the Radio Red Hill website. So that's radioredhill.co.uk. On the left-hand side, it says Listen Live. It also has it scrolling across the screen as well. Click on that and magical things happen. And you get to hear us in glorious stereo Technicolor, if you can have that and not on a radio station through sound Technicolor. But there you go. So you hear us in glorious stereo. If you can't do that, then just listen to us anyway, because we like you. We love you. We want you listeners. So anyway, do you know, it's been one of those evenings. I think I better do less talking now. Shall we slow it down a bit?
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0: Well, round about this time every Tuesday evening, we have The Forgotten Love, a love song that's not played on the radio very often, but in my humble opinion, it really should be. This evening is no exception. It is a fantastic track. It's one for love. Absolutely. And as I said, it sounds great in stereo. Here is this evening's Forgotten Love.

0: Oh, isn't that lovely? It just envelops you, especially if you're listening to it on headphones. It just envelops all around you. That was the late, great Marvin Gaye and Sexual Healing. And that was our fantastic Forgotten Love this evening. There'll be another one round about the same time, 7:30, next Tuesday evening. Baby, you're ready. Shall we speed it up a bit now?
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0: That's me.

That was the Kinks and All Day and All of the Night, of course. Well, we go all day and all of the night here on Radio Red Hill 1431 on those bedside units and across the world on the internet. We're with you all the way. I'm Gary McCulloch and this is What Was the Year with you through until 8 o'clock this evening. Now, we had one from this particular group already, but to be honest with you, in this particular year, there were a few groups. I mean, there was lots of groups out there, obviously, but there were some that were just on a crest of a wave, and that wave was a tsunami-type wave because it was just taking the world by storm. Here is the group, one of those, that was on the top of that wave.

There we go. That was Baby Love. Of course, Diana Ross and the Supremes. Do you want to know the price of a first-class stamp in the US? It was 5 cents in this particular year. It was probably about one penny here, wasn't it? Something like that. Maybe 2 pence. Won't be much more, would it? Do you think? Anyway, what else have we got going on in this year? In entertainment, we have folk musician Bob Dylan becoming increasingly popular during this time of social protest with songs expressing objection to the condition of American society. We had psychedelic bands such as The Grateful Dead and Jefferson Airplane enjoying great success with songs celebrating the counterculture of the decade. In the US, we had Peyton Place premiering on ABC television and was their first primetime soap opera. Colour television also made its way into US homes. Do you want to know the movies that were out and about that you were seeing in this particular year? There were movies such as Red Desert, Doctor Strangelove, My Fair Lady, Mary Poppins. Yeah. And Zorba the Greek and Beckett. Now, I've heard of most of those, but I've not heard of Red Desert or Beckett. Well, if you know anything about them, then let us know, because it's always nice to educate and entertain and learn something at the same time. So if you know that, then let us know. And also in this particular year, it was a really big year for a Liverpool-based band. Yep, you know the one, don't you? The Beatles appeared on the Ed Sullivan Show in the US and it just went absolutely crazy for them.

Sandy Shaw. It was the year that the Ranger 7 takes the 4,316 high-resolution pictures of the moon in this particular year. We had the US Surgeon General, Luther Terry, affirming that cigarette smoking is not good for your health. And Soviet cosmonaut Alexei Leonov performs the first spacewalk. That was on March 18th to 19th of this particular year. It was just groundbreaking. Though obviously there's no ground up in space, is there really? But there we go. But I tell you what they were doing in Russia when he did that. They were dancing in the streets. Oh, yes. I know it's corny, but it's what I do, okay?

0: love with you.
1: Cliff Richard and the Shadows. I like that one. Nice and cheerful. Well, you just got a couple more tracks before we finish the show. So what was the year? Have any of them helped so far? No? Well, maybe this one will.

Petula Clark and Downtown. Very, very big around about November, December of this particular year. But what was the year? You got one track left. Are you ready? Here we go with the last track of the evening. We-

if you said to me, Gary, I think the year is 1964. Congratulations, well done. You really are a smarty pants, aren't you? What Was the Year returns next Tuesday evening at the same time, 7 o'clock. If you absolutely loved the show, my name's been Gary McCulloch. If you absolutely detested it, my name's Ian Wilson. Good night.

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0: From the Sky News Centre at midnight, the Prime Minister says Donald Trump is always welcome to visit the UK, as the pair held their first face-to-face talks in New York. Among the issues discussed on the fringes of the UN General Assembly was the Falkland Islands. Andy Burnham says the meeting was positive.
1: It was a very encouraging meeting. We've established a good connection in the discussions we've had, and that very much came through today. A lot of common ground on the cost of living. We agreed around the conflict in the Middle East and the importance of bringing an end to it.
0: A woman and three children have died in a house fire near Liverpool. Another person outside the property in Bootle was taken to hospital with burns following the blaze in the early hours. Merseyside Police and the Fire and Rescue Service are investigating. Two men have been arrested after a suspected terror plot targeting the Jewish community in Manchester was foiled. They were detained hours ahead of Yom Kippur, Judaism's holiest day. Piers Morgan is pressing ahead with suing Earl Spencer for what he's calling inaccuracies in his new memoir about Princess Diana. Her brothers apologised to the broadcaster for claiming he was the Daily Mirror's editor 2 years before he even joined the paper. In Swan Song, he'd suggested Mr Morgan was responsible for publishing covert photos of his sister.
2: I accept the apology, but just to be clear, what he published was a defamatory lie and an egregious one over several pages of his book. And there is no indication at the moment from Earl Spencer that he's withdrawing the book or pulping that edition.
0: Celtic chief executive Michael Nicholson has backed manager Martin O'Neill to continue in the job, but admits it's been a painful start to the season. O'Neill said he'd reflect on his future following their second defeat in a week against rivals Rangers. And England's cricketers have beaten Sri Lanka by 89 runs to take a 1-0 lead in their one-day international series. Will Jacks took 5 wickets for the hosts. That's the latest. I'm Daisy Steele.
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more than two to identify it, so I'll announce the theme after the second track. But for now, to get the show on the road, or more like the runway in this case, here's the Fab Four.

0: The Beatles, getting quite heavy there with Back in the USSR. To be accurate, that's by 75% of the Beatles. During the recording session, Ringo Starr became so tired of McCartney's criticism of his drumming that he walked out, intent on quitting the group. So the other Beatles continued the session without him. Anyway, got the theme yet? You might after hearing this. Oh, by the way, how is your Spanish?
1: Dame tu mano! Y venga conmigo. Vámonos al viaje para buscar los sonidos mágicos de Ecuador.
0: Okay, here's what the man said. Give me your hand and come with me. Come and travel to search the magic sounds from Ecuador. Here's Sash with their number 2 hit from 1997.

0: sash, and Ecuador. So, have you spotted the theme for this edition of Theme for a Dream? Yes, it's countries. All our tracks have a country's name in the title. So, let's hop on a plane and travel around the world.
1: Ladies and gentlemen, this is Captain Tobias Wilcock welcoming you aboard Coconut Airways Flight 372 to Bridgetown, Barbados. We will be flying at an height of 32,000 feet and at an airspeed of approximately 600 miles per hour. Refreshments will be served after takeoff. Kindly fasten your safety belts and refrain from smoking until the air.

A former number one from the summer of 1975, that's Typically Tropical and Barbados. Typically Tropical are best known not only for Barbados, but also for writing the 1978 disco hit I Lost My Heart to a Starship Trooper for Hot Gossip. Anyway, off to Africa now, and a challenge for you to take on if you wish. Most of my challenges are musical, but this is a sporting one. You're about to hear Johnny Wakelin performing his 1976 hit, In Zaire. It was a song all about a heavyweight boxing match taking place in what was then called Zaire between the legendary Muhammad Ali and who else? So who challenged Muhammad Ali in the Rumble in the Jungle? Answer after we've heard Johnny Wakelin.

Johnny Wakelin right there with his homage to Muhammad Ali, who went on to gain victory in the eighth round. But who was his challenger? Well done if you got George Foreman. Of course, it's no longer called Zaire. Mind you, it wouldn't quite work today. I mean, singing in the Democratic Republic of the Congo doesn't really scan, does it? We've already visited Barbados, but back to the Caribbean we now go. Our destination this time comes from the Gibson Brothers.

Cuba from the Gibson Brothers, who really are brothers, Chris, Patrick and Alex, born on Martinique in the West Indies before moving to France. We're travelling into the heart of Asia right now with Kim Wilde, and here's another challenge for you. Can you name Kim's famous father? He was one of the leading British rock and roll singers from the late 50s and early 60s, but can you name him? Stay tuned for the answer.

Cambodia from Kim Wilde, who holds the record for being the most charted British solo female act of the 80s. Her father, by the way, is Marty Wilde, although he was born Reginald Smith, meaning Kim was born Kim Smith. Sounds like the name you'd give to an alternative landscape gardener. Oh, that's what she is these days. Anyway, we have time for one final destination in our world tour. Okay, I've already given you a translation of one of the tracks on this show, but please don't ask me to do this one. Here's Burundi Stevenson Black, who overdubbed this rock arrangement onto a genuine recording of drumming by 25 members of the Ngoma people in Burundi to produce this pounder, Burundi Black.

Yeah, indeed it is the end. So thanks for your company as we've taken a brief tour around the world. This is Chris Knott signing off, wishing you all the best. Until next time on Theme for a Dream.

0: Very good evening. Welcome to your Tuesday Requests. I'm Nigel Grau. I was here last night, in fact, on my own, but today I've got two people to help me. So, announce yourselves.
1: I'm Isabella Wilson.
2: And I'm Bethany Barrett.
0: Okay, right. That's excellent. And we're going to hear from you during the course of the evening, obviously. And we've got lots of requests. You've been around the wards tonight. Where have you both been to, please?
1: We went to Copthorne and Tilgate, didn't we, Bethany?
2: Yeah, it was lovely. We had some very chatty people tonight.
1: So yeah.
2: Hi, Alan, if you're listening.
0: Okay. We'll hear from all these people anyway later on. And we're going to play lots and lots of music tonight. We've got a good variety of music as well. Mm-hmm. We'll tell you more in a second.

0: So let's go to the list of people, shall we? I'm going to start off in a moment. One for Keith on Sussex Ward, Bruce Springsteen for you.
1: Sunshine on the Tilgate Ward, we have some Olivia Dean.
2: And for Colin in Tilgate, we've got some Donny Osmond.
0: Then we go to Sussex Ward and say hello to Jean. And Jean, you'd like to hear some opera. In fact, we tried last night this opera for you, and we found out, in fact, the version we were playing for you had no singing. Unfortunate for an opera, isn't it? Yeah. So we're playing it tonight with singing.
1: Lovely. Next up, we have Philip on the Copthorne Ward. We have some Leanne Rimes.
0: Go on.
2: Am I? I thought I was. Oh,
0: yes.
2: Oh, sorry. Next, we've got Raymond, and he's got some Queen.
0: You got the Beatles for Alan on Tilgate Ward.
1: Neil on the Copthorne Ward, we have the Autumn Song coming for you.
2: And then for Tracy in Copthorne, we've got some Dolly Parton and Kenny Rogers.
0: Valerie on Sussex Ward, you'd like to hear some Frankie Vaughan.
1: Andrew on the Tilgate Ward, we have Wild Cherry.
2: And Kitty in Copthorne, we've got some Oasis.
0: And we're going to go then to Ben for Kel, and it's going to be some Jimi Hendrix.
1: Abina on the Copthorne Ward, you asked for some jazz. We've got some Lullaby of Birdland.
2: In Sussex for Rookie, we've got some Dean Martin.
0: Tenny Swims is the choice of Ryan. And Ryan, you're on Copthorne.
1: Alexandra on the Charwood Ward, we've got more Michael Jackson coming up for you.
2: That's all of them.
0: No more? Okay. I've got two more here. And we've got one for Kel, Paulie on the Charwood Ward. It's Paul Weller for you. No, it's not. It's ZZ Top. Paul Weller was last night. You've got one more?
1: Yeah, I've got one more from Colin Hastings. And coming up for you, we've got some Gordon Lightfoot.
0: Okay, and I've got one more here. It's from David Gray, and it's going to be Sail Away later on for Ben in Charwood Ward, or was in Charwood Ward.

0: There you are, great start to the programme. That's Bruce Springsteen, Born to Run. That's for Keith on Sussex Ward. And tomorrow, Keith, what have we got for you? We've got some blues for you. That's on your Wednesday requests, same time, 8:30 p.m.
1: Next up, we have a request from Sunshine on the Tilgate Ward. Hi, Sunshine.
0: Sunshine?
1: Yeah, no, what it's a nice ray name. Of sunshine she was as well. And we're going to play some Olivia Dean for you. I hope your shift's getting a bit better, and I hope this warms it up for you.

0: That was Man I Need by Olivia Dean for Sunshine on the Tilgate Ward. And keep listening, Sunshine, because tomorrow night we've got some Samba for you and potentially some Cat's Eye coming up later in the week.
1: That was a good song, wasn't it?
0: Yeah, it was nice. We were bopping our heads along.
2: Yeah, good choice. Up next, we've got Colin in Tilgate. He has requested Puppy Love by Donny Osmond. And Colin, I have checked, and unfortunately you didn't win the raffle, I'm afraid.
1: Oh.
2: So, yeah, maybe next time, Colin.
1: Okay, anyway, to make up for it, we're going to play this one?
2: Yes. Puppy Love.

0: that was Donny Osmond with Puppy Love for Colin in the Tilgate Ward.
1: Now let's go to Jean on Sussex Ward. Hello, Jean. You asked for some opera. In fact, you had some opera last night, and you asked for anything. We chose for you the Torridor's song from Bizet's Carmen. Unfortunately, we actually played it. We found out there was no singing on it. Very unfortunate for opera. And so I promised you I'd play a vocal version tonight. And here it is, in fact. It's Robert Merrill, baritone, the Vienna Philharmonic Orchestra, and the Vienna State Opera Chorus, conducted by Herbert von Karajan, and the Torridor's song by Bizet from Carmen.

0: Brilliant. There we are, the big finish there. Bizet's is Torero song from Carmen. That was Robert Merrill baritone, Vienna Philharmonic Orchestra, and the Vienna State Opera Chorus. And they were conducted by Herbert van Karajan. And yes, I thought it was very good. I thoroughly enjoyed that one. I really did. So nice. There we go. And that was for, who's that for? That was for Jean on Sussex Ward.
1: Brilliant. Thanks, Nigel. Next up, we have a request for Philip on the Copthorne Ward. Philip, you asked for Whatever It Is by Zac Brown Band. Unfortunately, we don't have that song, so we've picked a different one for you. I hope you enjoy. It is How Do I Live by Leanne Rimes.

0: And that was How Do I Live by Leanne Rimes for Philip on the Cotform Ward. I hope you enjoyed, even though it wasn't Zac Brown Band.
1: Oh, OK. If you like country music like that, don't forget, of course, we've got Red Hill Country every Friday evening here on Radio Red Hill between 7 and 8pm.
2: 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Up next, we've got a request for Raymond in Copthorne. 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
2: Yes, indeed. Welcome back to your Tuesday Requests. And now we're going to go to Valerie on Sussex Ward. And Valerie, yesterday you had Frankie Vaughan and we played you Tower of Strength. And you wanted some more today, so we're going to play you some more. And this one, another big one for Frankie Vaughan, The Garden of Eden.